0: we're coming in for the ticket.
1: Then Disney joints, I got you. Hang up and then turn your radio up. I'm going to tell you exactly how to do it, all right?
0: All right, bro, bet.
1: All right, listen, I got a family four-pack of one-day, one-park tickets to Disneyland or Disney's California Adventure. All you got to do right now is text the word MOM, that's M-O-M, to 818-520-1059. That's going to enter you in to win, all right? It is Mother's Day, so of course, that would be the perfect way to celebrate, right? Get on that right now. Dyer, take us away, family.

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0: my plan was to leave the phone lines open for everybody shouting out their moms today, but I got Helen on the line. Tell them why you called.
1: This is Helen, and I'd like to give a shout out to my sister Mabel and Juan. They just got engaged today.
0: Wow, on Mother's Day and everything. 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
1: Thank you so much. 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
0: Hey, y'all better celebrate for real then. Turn us up. We got the music covered, all right?
1: We are.
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Jeezy. 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
0: 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We go back since day one. You already know I love y'all.

0: where's my present?
1: What?
0: He is the mom. It's Mother's Day. We're
1: we
0: all
1: are
0: here.
1: Your presents. Right here. All four of us.
0: Why did you guys give me finger painting?
2: Look, it's a turkey.
1: Look at the turkey leg.
0: Ew, I don't get it.
2: What? Ew. Oh,
0: what is it?
1: I don't get it.
0: To make a turkey, you use my fingers. To make a turkey leg. I've never heard
1: and
0: that.
1: And she's still lost, bro.
0: Yeah. I've never heard that. Why you got paint on your pierna? Happy Mother's Day.
1: Happy Mother's Day.
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0: want me. How are you celebrating Mother's Day, Vic?
1: I'm celebrating Mother's Day by celebrating the mother in my life, the mamacita, my girl.
0: So you actually have a mom, though.
1: Yeah, but she's four.
0: Oh, it's so crazy you could just send text.
1: Oh, I mean, yeah, I'll send a text when I get around to it, for sure.
0: Victor!
1: What? What?
0: There's always that kid.
1: I love my mom from a distance.
0: Victor! Say something nice.
1: I love you, Mom. You made me.
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0: So where's my present?
1: What?
0: It's, the mom. It's Mother's Day. We're
1: we
0: all
1: are
0: here.
1: Your presents. Right here. All four of us.
0: Why did you guys give me finger painting?
2: Look, it's a turkey.
1: Look at the turkey leg.
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2: What is it?
3: What is it?
1: I don't get it.
0: To make a turkey, you use my fingers. To make a turkey leg.
3: I've never heard
1: and
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1: And she's still lost, bro.
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0: you got
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0: Paint on your pierna? Happy Mother's Day.
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0: On the couch with my favorite Santa. 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
0: You're married.
1: For Greg.
0: Happy Mother's Day.
1: Power 1.

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0: 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That's illegal.
1: 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I just want to watch.
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2: What?
1: It's the mom's Mother's Day.
2: We're all are here. Your presents. Right here. All four of us.
1: Why did you guys give me finger painting?
3: Look, it's a turkey.
2: Look at the turkey leg.
0: I don't get it.
3: What? Ew.
0: What?
2: And you don't get it.
1: To make a turkey, you use my fingers. To make a turkey leg.
0: I've never heard
2: and
0: that.
2: And you still lost, bro.
0: I've never
1: Why
0: heard
1: you got
0: that?
1: Pain on your pierna? Happy Mother's Day.
2: Happy Mother's Day.
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0: open at 11 a.m. So make sure you get there early and don't miss a moment. 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
1: 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Las jefitas. Mm-hmm. Let's go. Where are you at?
0: You're married.
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I'm in the street. 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Yes, AGs. I'm putting something to sleep. 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Hey. On the ground, I praise God and start stumping feet. 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

0: there's my present.
1: What?
0: It's, the mom. It's Mother's Day. We're
1: we
0: all
1: are
0: here.
1: Your presents. Right here. All four of us.
0: Why did you guys give me finger painting?
2: Look, it's a turkey.
1: Look at the turkey leg.
0: Ew. I don't get it.
2: What?
0: Ew. What?
1: I don't get it.
0: To make a turkey, you use my fingers. To make a turkey leg. I've never heard
1: and
0: that.
1: Angie's still lost, bro.
0: Yeah. I've never heard that. Paint on your pierna. Happy Mother's Day.
1: Happy Mother's Day.
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0: At the house with it, watching sinners.
1: Who you with?
0: On the couch with my favorite sinner. I was about to, but you convinced us. 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
1: I'm celebrating Mother's Day by celebrating the mother in my life, the mamacita, my girl.
0: So you actually have a mom, though.
1: Yeah, but she's four.
0: Oh, it's so crazy you could just send a text.
1: Oh, I mean, yeah, I'll send a text when I get around to it, for sure.
0: Victor!
1: What?
0: There's always that kid.
1: I love my mom from a distance.
0: Victor! Say something nice.
1: I love you, Mom. You made me.
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1: You should be proud of yourself.
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11: 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Got my nephew Nate Dogg in the house. 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

0: get like robbed. 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

0: get to give away these tickets to Disneyland this week.
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0: 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I came in an hour earlier to work, guys.
1: Hey, wow. Can we give away Disneyland tickets all year long? Because they came in early.
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0: Come on, guys.
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0: 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I asked her, what the hell do you have to talk about without me? 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
5: 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He told me everybody in pain. My mom was in the car. My wife was in the car. I said, you ain't go to the hospital?

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0: get to give away these tickets to Disneyland this week.
1: 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Aren't you so happy?
0: I'm so excited. I came in an hour earlier to work.
1: Hey, wow. Can we give away Disneyland tickets all year long? Because they come in early.
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1: You're always late.
0: I am, but I'm not late to give away these tickets. 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
0: 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Even if I fall short.

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0: Guys, I came in super early today because I'm excited to give away these tickets to Disneyland this week.
1: I know. Aren't you so happy?
0: I'm so excited. I came in an hour earlier to work, guys.
1: Wow. Can we give away Disneyland tickets all year long? Because I came in early.
2: Yeah.
0: Come on, guys.
1: Oh, you're always late.
0: I am, but I'm not late to give away these tickets. 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
1: Who you with?
0: On the couch with my favorite sinner. I was about to, but you convinced her. Should I decorate her walls or log off to Pinterest? Never too late to meditate on emotional attachments. Even if I fall short.

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1: 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Aren't you so happy?
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5: 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My mom was in the car. 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I said, you ain't go to the hospital? 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
1: 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Can we give away Disneyland tickets all year long? 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
5: This Power Traffic Report is sponsored by El Pollo Loco. There are delays forming in Acton on the 14 southbound just past Crown Valley Road, all because of a wreck involving a big rig. The activity, though, contained to the right shoulder. And in Claremont, 10 eastbound just before Indian Hill Boulevard, an earlier crash clearing on the right shoulder. I'm Deborah Simons with your Power 106 traffic.
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25: Okay, we gotta talk about Kesha, you guys. If you guys remember Kesha, she had this banger.
26: Don't stop, make it pop, DJ, blow my speakers up tonight.
2: Okay. Crazy that song predates TikTok.
1: Wake up in the morning saying F.P. Diddy.
25: Yep, she changed it to, as she should. But you guys, yesterday she actually confessed that she carries around her own placenta. Like, you know the thing that's that's a city.
2: That's a city next to Yorba Linda.
25: Placenta. Placenta. Placenta. I'm sorry.
0: You have one of those.
1: No, she doesn't. She's not pregnant.
25: I'm not pregnant. I've never had a baby.
0: Oh, I thought those came already equipped.
25: No. Those
2: standard equipped.
1: Those hold the baby, but it's your body creates it.
0: Oh, then I have one of those.
25: No, so yesterday, Kesha was actually talking about it, that she carries her own placenta. Listen.
3: So your placenta supposedly gives you second sight, helps open your third eye. This is according to my mother. So she stuck it in the oven, she put it in a box, and she found it when I was like 21 years old in the basement. So now I carry it around.
1: She carried.
0: Some people eat it.
1: When she was a baby.
25: Yeah, when she was a baby.
0: Placenta.
1: No, I know, my placenta is also when I have the baby. Like my baby's placenta.
2: So maybe that's
25: placenta. It was her placenta.
2: So maybe that's
25: where
2: your
25: she
2: kid's
25: was in.
2: Placenta.
1: Yeah, that's crazy.
2: Wow.
25: But she made it into a jewelry. So she like actually made it
1: like a medallion.
25: Yeah. And she carries it with her all the time.
2: I know that smells crazy.
1: Couldn't see another hit, but.
2: She had hits.
25: Actually, yeah, she did.
2: We actually went over. Oh, she has five. She has like,
0: that's not weird.
2: Like
0: I carry my own foreskin here. I'm just kidding.
2: Why do we all look?
1: I have my own ombligo.
2: I'm like,
25: yeah.
2: I can't take my eyes off.
1: Where's it at?
25: But that would be weird if we were. Or if we would be carrying our own, like, ombligo, like you said, Leti. But she made it into a jewelry piece, and she's like, it's all right.
2: Her mom's a hippie, for
1: she
2: sure.
1: She must be.
25: Yeah. And you know what? I was actually looking at other stuff from Kesha, and she's actually admitted that she would ask fans to send her teeth.
2: Oh.
25: Their what? Own teeth. Yeah. Because she's like, that'll make me feel closer to them. And till this day, she also admitted that she likes to collect like her loved ones' teeth as well.
0: And then they say, oh, celebrities are weird. No, we're not. Yeah, they are.
1: Yeah.
2: That's weird, bro.
1: I think that's not specific to celebrities. I think that's
25: Kesha.
1: Kesha.
0: White people?
2: Hippie.
1: No, Kesha.
0: Wow, you're going to say it.
1: You
0: white
1: did
0: people.
1: That. No.
25: Yeah.
1: Kesha.
0: That's definitely
1: Kesha,
0: white people guys, right there.
25: Mm-hmm. Yeah, she does it with her little kitty cats too, all that stuff. It's her thing. It's her
1: what
25: thing.
1: What does she do? Wait.
25: She said, like, I have my cats. Her little teeth taken out because they were I don't know, the little kitty wisdom teeth. I collect those too. I'm like the tooth fairy.
2: Oh, that's so gross.
25: Okay. That's her thing.
1: I don't want to say anything else about her because I feel like she's gonna
2: cast a spell.
0: She definitely woke up with P. Diddy.
25: Whoa, she did not know.
1: All right, that's woke up in FP Diddy, is what you said? Crazy, guys.
2: Because she was feeling like
25: this. All right, yeah, that's the information brought to you guys by your Toyota dealers. I'm Angie from Brownback Mornings on Power 106.

0: However, the fool is eating before he lets the little guy in you. That's what actually matters.
1: 6 months
0: if
1: before.
0: If you fools are potheads, your little swimmer is going to be a little bit, right?
1: Drinking
0: and that's
1: that.
0: Even before I get to eat anything. Okay?
2: That's very true.
0: No, for,
2: that's
0: seriously.
2: That's unaccounted for.
0: Depending on your guy's diet is the strength of the sperm and the IQ and all of that.
2: Lil Vic has a bunch of Bud Light Platinums in his system. 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
5: This power traffic report is sponsored by El Pollo Loco. Looks like we have some trouble through the South L.A. area. Stalled bus on the 110 southbound after Slauson Avenue. That's in the fast track lane. And it looks like we have a crash through Pomona on the 10 eastbound after Town Avenue. Crash there along the right shoulder through Acton on the 14 southbound after Crown Valley. Look out for a wreck here along the right shoulder. I'm Jonathan Weiss with your Power 106 traffic.
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1: You need a homie or need some help?
2: We need your help.
1: We need a line. I mean, phone line. We got you, fool. The homie helpline.
3: Vanessa needs our help.
4: Vanessa.
3: Really badly. All right. She hit us up and said, homie helpline. Me and my baby daddy have been together for 9 years off and on. We have two beautiful kids together. And during my last pregnancy, I found out he was cheating on me and he had videos of his abominations on his phone. Oh. We had a nasty
5: His abominations?
3: Split up.
4: The actions.
3: Yeah, the actions.
4: Like what he was doing, yeah.
5: I thought he was calling them abominations.
4: Mm-hmm. I mean, they might look like abominations.
6: Abominations.
3: We had a nasty split up. After I had our kid, I had a moment of weakness and slept with his cousin.
4: Oh, all right.
3: The secret affair continued for a year.
4: It's good revenge.
5: A year of weakness.
3: A year of weakness of one time. One night, me and my baby daddy slept together. The following week, I found out I was 5 weeks pregnant. I'm a million gajillion percent sure this pregnancy is the cousin. I want nothing to do with the cousin, though. He's a deadbeat.
4: What?
3: Should I wait a couple weeks and tell my baby daddy the baby is his? She said, I love my baby daddy, and I want our family back. We've been talking about trying to mend things, and I want nothing to do with the cousin, by the way. Please help.
4: The baby's gonna look like the cousin.
5: No, the baby could look like the family.
3: Yeah. That could be a...
5: Curious.
3: Cousin brother.
5: Oh, goodness.
4: Cousin brother? That's what it's going to be, right?
3: Yeah.
4: Oh, my God.
6: Cuz bro.
3: Oh, my God.
6: Bro cuz.
5: Little lady.
3: It's crazy. Damn.
4: That's like the ultimate revenge.
5: Little Vanessa.
4: To the baby daddy.
3: Is it, though?
5: I don't have any opinions. I just have a lot of questions.
6: Vanessa's caliente. That's what we know for sure.
5: So happy Vanessa is on the line.
6: Oh.
4: Oh.
3: Vanessa.
4: Vanessa.
5: Vane. Or Nessa.
7: Hi, good morning, brown bag.
3: Good morning.
5: Which one do you like to go by?
7: I'm sorry?
5: Do you like Vane? Do you like Nessa? Do you like Essa?
7: Oh, Nessa.
5: Okay. All right. Talk to us about this whole situation. Talk to us about your initial, like, stuff with baby daddy that led you to end up in his cousin's bedroom.
7: When I found out that he was cheating, we split up, and it was initially his cousin that was making the move.
3: Wow.
7: So I wouldn't go, like, searching for it.
5: I know. Wow. Oh, okay, so you said in a moment of weakness, you gave in to his cousin hitting on you.
7: Yes.
4: You were down bad.
3: Okay. Wow.
5: Was he ever hitting on you during your relationship with your ex?
7: Not during, no. But after he found out we had split up, he started hitting on me when I was still pregnant.
3: Damn.
5: Oh. No. Calmate, Vanessa. What's this timeline? Did this all happen like last year, 2 years ago?
7: It started last year.
5: So you were pregnant with your baby daddy's baby last year, but y'all had broken up because he cheated on you.
7: Yes.
5: And so you're still pregnant after you leave him, and then the cousin starts hitting on you.
7: Yes. I was already, like, in my third late trimester.
3: Wow.
5: So how did he start hitting on you? Like, I'll take care of it. Ooh, or, like, what was he saying?
3: Look at that belly.
6: He's definitely into
7: he
6: pregnant
7: He would come
6: girls.
7: Around and be like, oh, I want to be there for you and your kids and, you know, just mom always here. And that's how it started. So we didn't start, like, until probably when my baby was already, like, 3 months.
3: Oh my God.
5: Okay. So he was just supportive throughout that, and then when your baby was 3 months, you got all prendida for the primo.
7: Yeah.
6: Those hormones are crazy.
7: I had to get my lick back.
4: She was revenge.
3: A year's worth of licks?
4: Yeah.
6: With the primo?
3: How many licks till it gets to the revenge?
5: And then you were hooking up with him secretly for that year?
7: Yes.
5: Okay, so in that time, clearly you had to see baby daddy because you have a child together, co-parenting, all of that. Did you and the cousin ever have a conversation about telling your baby daddy? Did he ever say, I got his blessing before I, like, hit you up while you're pregnant with his baby? Or did you guys ever have that convo?
7: No, because he has a fiance.
5: Okay.
7: So this was just a, like...
4: What?
7: Wham bam, thank you ma'am type of thing.
5: It wasn't, you were doing it for a year. Not wham bam. Yeah.
3: Wait,
4: are you okay?
3: So he has a fiance?
7: Yes.
3: Wow.
5: Would she come over and help with the baby?
7: I don't think so.
4: Oh, what's wrong with you?
3: Vanessa,
4: what's wrong with you?
3: Vanessa, like, hurt people, but yeah. This is a different level.
5: He was looking for revenge. You got the revenge on your baby daddy and unfortunately also on his fiance. What happened where you got with your baby daddy recently?
7: We just spending the time together. One thing led to another. So this was actually like the first time we were together since our breakup last year.
5: You find out you're pregnant. And you know it's the cousin. That's who you're hooking up with. You know it's him. What makes you say he's a deadbeat?
7: Because he doesn't want kids.
6: That doesn't make him a deadbeat.
7: And he's very like, he wouldn't want anything to do with it. Because I know him.
5: Okay. Well, he's also is about to get married.
4: Yeah, I was about to say, he has a fiance, so he probably wants kids with
6: him. Yeah, he's going to be with his, he's going to have kids with this real girl. I'm sorry, but that doesn't make him a deadbeat. Yeah. It just makes him a responsible man. He's he wants to go home.
5: No, he's irresponsible if he's cheating.
6: He wants to go home.
4: I don't want kids.
6: I get it.
5: Yeah.
6: No.
5: And I think a deadbeat is not being there for your kid, right? And so he wouldn't be there.
7: Yeah, and then he doesn't like to work. So he's always working.
6: And you were like, oh my God, you're so fine. You don't work.
4: And you still let him hit. Yeah.
6: Just, no. In fact, don't even pull out, dog. I see a bright future in you.
5: For a year. For a year.
4: Leave it in there.
6: So all this, and you still let him smash.
4: Yep. For a year.
7: Yes.
5: She was looking for revenge, she said.
4: You're down bad, bro. You were down bad.
3: Oh, man.
5: She's in a predicament.
6: If you wanted revenge, Greg was right here.
4: Come on. I would have pulled right out.
6: Might have burned a little bit at the end. But
5: when he leaves, he gives you some antibiotics.
4: Take these for a week. Yeah. Something for the road. So gross.
5: Let's help out Vanessa. Vanessa has a predicament on her hands, like we've all been saying. She had a baby daddy, and they were together for 9 years off and on. They have two kids together. Oh, there's another kid.
4: So three.
5: So there's three in total. One inside her, and then two with her baby daddy. And he was constantly, you had a nasty split up. You guys said you found him cheating on you and with even videos of the abominations on his phone. Before we go to calls, what the heck does abominations on his phone mean? You saw the girls or you saw, I don't know.
7: I saw everything.
4: Him doing actions?
5: No.
7: Yeah, it was pretty bad.
3: Was he going harder for them than you?
7: I didn't want to look too long.
5: Oh, else you felt tingly?
4: Yeah.
5: All right. Imagine having that picture and you want revenge. That's what led her to her cousins. Yeah. Not saying it's right, but that's where her mental state was. Plus, you were pregnant when you found all of this out.
4: Yeah.
5: The cousin was there, and then after 3 months, you had the baby. After 3 months, you ended up hooking
6: horrible.
5: Up.
6: Horrible.
4: Yeah.
5: He also has a fiance of his own, and y'all have been keeping it in the tuck for this past year. You recently, during the holidays, your baby daddy and you link up, you seeing him get it back together. Him under the guise like, damn, I lost a good girl, my baby mama. I shouldn't have done those things with those abominations on my phone. I want to be a better man. Unknowing to him, you've been sleeping with his cousin to get it back in blood, man. For real.
4: Great revenge.
5: Okay?
4: Great revenge.
5: Now you're pregnant 5 weeks. You know it's the cousins, but you don't want anything to do with him. He don't want anything to do with it either. He's mentioned that to you. You're deciding whether you should tell a baby daddy it's his, because low-key they might look alike. Hey, do him and his cousin look alike?
7: They do.
6: Congratulations. You played yourself.
5: All right, what should Vanessa do? Let's go to Monica in Garden Grove. Monica!
0: Where is Laura when you need her to say, que pase la desgraciada? She comes clean, and she needs to eat the fetus. I think everyone hearing this is screaming, girl, no. I'm pretty sure...
6: Wait. Just pause everything you just said.
4: For a little while.
5: Chill out.
6: Wait.
5: Chill.
6: Wait a minute.
5: Monica.
6: Rewind it. Rewind the tape. What did you say?
0: Which part?
5: The thing that rhymed with fetus.
0: Eat the fetus.
5: What?
4: Eat the fetus.
0: Yes. Eat the fetus. Eat the baby. So, like, don't have it.
3: Like a
5: okay.
3: Like a
6: oh, deletus, the
4: no,
6: fetus.
4: No, like
5: you know
4: what yeet is?
5: Yeet.
6: Yes.
5: It's term. Yeah, like yeet.
6: Yeah. See, I heard deletus, like yeah. Delete
5: well,
6: the baby.
5: It's the same thing.
6: Oh my god.
4: Like yeet is like I'm out of here, like out.
5: What if that's against
6: that's
5: her
6: aggressive.
5: Religion, or she doesn't
6: that's
5: believe in that, or she doesn't want to do
0: well,
5: that?
0: Well, in the end, the truth always comes out. In a drunk night, they are close brothers, right? Close cousins.
5: Yeah.
0: You never know one day that could happen, and what is she going to do then? You know, so it's like, either way, they're going to find out. The situation's going to end bad. Either you like you said, they're going to look alike. The baby's definitely going to look like one or the other. Then things are going to get suspicious. The truth always comes to the light, Vanessa.
4: Yeah.
5: Thank you for calling.
3: Monica.
0: Thank you, guys. Good night. Bye.
5: Good night.
3: Good night.
5: Let's talk to Mama Mia. Gosh. Not my mom.
2: Mama Mia.
5: Here Mama Mia again. In Riverside. What's up, Mama Mia?
8: Buenos dias, my brown bag friend.
5: Let's go. Mama Mia, do you hear what's going on this radio station?
8: Yes, I do, and I think she is totally wrong. Mm-hmm. If she was going to get her lick back, she was supposed to protect herself in the process or go get the morning after pill.
6: Oh, no.
8: Her having that baby and thinking, oh, I want my family back. If you knew you possibly still had feelings for your baby daddy, you should have got your lick back. You could have went and messed with his best friend, but a cousin, mm-hmm. that's out of line. That's crossing a line.
6: Come on,
8: like, she's super toxic. Mental health is real. Yep. So every time this man look at this baby, he's going to have to wonder, will she go back and mess with my cousin again? Mm-hmm. Like, yeah. Mental health is so real, and I watch a lot of crime TV. Men, people don't tap in and ask these men how they doing. But she think because she caught him cheating that you're supposed to just, oh, I'm going to go get my lick back. You can get your lick back, but do it quietly. Why are you having this baby? She gonna be feeling bad as H-E double toothpicks because mm-hmm. she raising them three kids by herself. Mm-hmm. That's damaging. And then the other young lady that's involved, the fiance, why would you want to do that to her? She didn't do nothing to you.
5: Yeah.
3: True.
8: Damn. And then she said the cousin didn't even want kids, but you laid down with him. She's the red flag walking.
6: And she let him shoot up the
8: club. Anything.
5: Mm-hmm.
8: But like, Vanessa, baby girl, you did, that's wrong. Like, and then you sitting there kikiing and laughing about, oh, I'm 7 weeks pregnant. So you made up your mind to have this baby mm-hmm. and think this young man's supposed to sit there and just deal with that. Like they said, that drunk night when them cousins is chopping it up, somebody's gonna slip up and say something, or she gonna be sitting back watching him be happy with the other girl, and yep. she gonna say something.
5: Thank you so much. Did we learn from Mama Mia? If you're gonna seek revenge, do it with the best friend, not the cousin, right,
6: all
5: Mama
6: times,
5: Mia?
6: Because you can have it,
8: guess what? If you gonna seek
6: AIDS.
8: Revenge, make sure you take your revenge to your grave.
6: That's
8: you don't
6: right.
8: get on no radio. You don't tell on yourself. You don't tell nothing and nobody. You take that to your grave. She got a friend or somebody she done told that to, and they made her think that was cute. And that's why she on here and laughing about it. She gonna tell her she better learn how to pick her poison.
5: Mm-hmm. There we go.
3: Yeah.
5: Mama Mia. Hey, we need to get Mama Mia's phone number so that we could just call her and get all the right answers.
6: For
5: every
6: sure.
5: time.
4: The best advice.
5: That was amazing.
3: Right there.
5: Nothing else to say.
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6: Let's do some traffic. Looks like we have a crash through the Upland area on the 210 westbound before Campus Avenue. That's blocking the right lane. Traffic is slow from Day Creek Boulevard. And some trouble through the Hesperia area, 15 northbound between Main Street and Bear Valley Road. Crash has the two left lanes blocked. Looks like a very slow ride there. In West L.A., 405 southbound, the on-ramp to Wilshire Boulevard. A crash here has the on-ramp blocked. 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I'm Jonathan Weiss with your Power 106 traffic.
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32: Turn your line.
30: Look at this studious food.
33: Well, if you love eating your partner's groceries, like I do, it might not be the craving, dog. It might be something way deeper. Studies have confirmed that if you love doing that, it's probably parasites that have hijacked your neurological system.
34: What?
33: Wow. And it becomes a host. Like, you know what I'm saying? It takes over your body.
34: Wow. And this is a study, Concrete?
33: This is a study. It says parasites may consume particular nutrients like iron and B12, which can lead to cravings for sugar and processed food. Basically, junk food.
34: Okay.
33: Which, at that point, starts altering your gut and gives you the feeling of like, whatever, I just want to eat crazy stuff. I just want to go crazy. And then you start eating crazy,
34: but not
33: stuff.
34: Literally. That is a crazy.
35: That is, yeah, that's a crazy that's jump.
34: That, yeah.
33: What do you mean?
35: To go from I want some junk food to I want to, a
34: little. I want that junk in the trunk.
35: Yeah. Yeah.
33: My bad.
34: Cajuela things.
33: Well, I'm telling you. Well, look. The common signs if you have parasite infection right now: persistent hunger or feeling full even after meals.
36: All I heard from this.
34: Wait, either hungry or feeling full. Which one?
33: Yeah, persistent hunger or feeling full, even after meals.
34: That's a contradiction. Yeah.
33: That's what the study says. I'm not the doctor.
34: Shouldn't
33: okay?
34: you
33: I'm
34: feel full after
33: it.
34: Meals?
33: Unexplained weight loss or weight gain. Está cabrón.
34: So, I'm confused.
33: This is I swear
35: weight loss
33: this
35: or weight gain.
34: So
33: yes.
34: So,
33: yeah. Unexplained bloating, constipation, diarrhea, or stomach pain.
34: That's both. Yeah. I am constipation, and then you have the runs. So.
33: Yeah, but then we both have parasites.
34: What?
33: Increased fatigue. And intense food cravings.
34: Okay, but not eating booty.
33: That's somewhere in here. Hold on.
34: Okay. Let me...
36: All I know is I'm never sharing a cup of con. That's what I took from this. Because he said that's how he started the sentence.
34: Yeah, he loves doing that.
36: Oh my
33: God. Ah, it's just entertainment.
36: Oh.
34: Okay. Weird.
37: I'm really just, confused.
34: Mm-hmm.
33: Why are you confused?
37: Because the whole thing.
34: The symptoms are like, hey, if you're normal, if you're not.
35: Yeah.
34: If you're sleepy
33: common
34: or if you're
33: signs
34: tired.
33: Common signs of parasitic being confused.
34: One thing I did learn.
33: Yeah.
34: Shout out to our homie Duno. He says that his family does, or like they have parasite cleanses, especially in Mexico, and we don't do them here.
35: True.
34: But more than likely, because of our American diet and like living out here and then not doing those cleanses, you more than likely have like some parasitic.
35: A bunch.
33: Well, you know
34: and
33: what
34: it's
33: I
34: scary
33: do?
34: Every to now, think about?
35: Bad gut health.
34: Yeah.
33: Every now and then, I get the little tubey flush. Do
37: wait,
33: that.
37: Wait.
34: Yourself? Talk about
33: no,
34: it.
33: No, not myself.
37: How do you
33: I go to it's what is it called? It's called a
36: prostate?
33: No, not a
36: prostate.
34: Enema.
33: We all have not
34: enema. Coffee enema.
33: No. It's the one you go to the doctor. Like, you know, they put the little tube and then they put a little warm water.
35: Colonoscopy?
33: I don't think it's called a colonoscopy. That's more of a medical thing. This is more of a cleanse of your body.
35: Oh, colonic.
33: Colonics, yeah. Dog.
34: So you do that?
33: Oh, yeah.
34: When you do that, does it feel good? Or? Oh, it does. Oh.
36: It goes more than once a week.
35: Yeah, yeah.
33: I've gone back.
34: I have a membership.
33: I asked for the bigger tube. No, I'm just saying.
34: The bigger tube and the little lady.
33: No, I'm just saying, get it done. You know, because you never know what's in your body. One time I was seeing if I had a Lego in there, dog.
34: Shut up. No, you did not.
33: Yeah, it was a little Batman Lego. I was like, what the hell? How did that get in there?
34: How? Explain.
33: That's the crazy part.
34: You can't.
33: I'm
34: Batman.
33: That's the mysterious part.
34: Parasitic infections are surprisingly common in the United States. The CDC estimates indicating millions of Americans are infected, contrary to the belief that they only exist in developing nations. So, yeah. More than likely, like how he's doing all those symptoms, like we got some parasites inside us.
35: We got to take more probiotics and prebiotics and all those types of things.
34: What if we do a colonic together?
33: Colonics.
36: That's correct.
34: Let's do a brown bag colonics. We're out here doing a lot of community events. Like we just did a great event
33: Flush
34: over.
33: Fundillo.
34: Yes, we did we do an event for back to school. Do an event for our colonics.
35: Brown bag colonics sounds insane.
34: But would you be down? I'm saying.
1: Actually, I'd be down for that brown.
34: We need to get a doctor to be down, and then boom, we're all there downtown.
33: Right here.
35: That sounds like a HIPAA violation. I don't know.
34: No. Brown bag colonics.
33: You'll see the craziest things, dog. Let me tell you.
36: Mm-hmm. No.
35: I don't want to look. I don't want to see.
33: Oh no, you'll see it because you'll be like,
34: you'll be tripped out.
36: Why do you have your legs up?
34: That was inside.
1: Oh, dude.
33: That's how they put you like this when you're like, oh my God.
36: Out of all positions.
34: It's like you're giving birth. Yeah.
33: And you're like, I feel like I have to go to the bathroom.
36: You are.
33: And the dude's like, let it go, brother.
34: Let it go. It's a dude. Did you choose the dude or do you have options?
33: It's a doctor, okay? Doctor.
35: Doctor feel good?
33: Yeah, they make you. I went crazy. I put my legs behind my head, dude. He's like, you don't have to do all that. I was like, it feels good.
34: And you locked eyes? Let's do it. Flush your fundillo.
33: Flush your fundillo with brown bag mornings.
34: Yes, yeah, we'll do sign-ups and everything. Muchas gracias.
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5: 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Result

0: What's up? This is B-Real from Cypress Hill. Where are you from, Ese? Don't you know I'm local?
1: All right, real question. I want you guys to give me your honest answers, okay?
2: Okay.
1: A ver, concrete. Juntas. You too, okay?
3: Yep.
1: Have you ever been, like, squirted by a skunk?
4: Sprayed?
1: Yeah. I feel like it's more of a squirt, bro.
4: No, I haven't.
2: I would have remembered that. I usually do.
1: If they squirt. What
3: concrete? Split second. I almost had a different answer. No, I haven't.
1: Greg.
5: No, but there's always one by my house that I smell every single morning.
1: Okay, so, okay. Yeah.
4: Is that similar to it? Like if you pass by with your car and then your car inside smells?
1: And it squirts in your car? I'm sure, yeah.
4: I've been squirted by a skunk.
5: Squirted is a crazy term.
1: Angie's honest.
4: Yeah.
1: Anyway, that might be happening because the baby skunks are out. The little baby skunkas, they're out.
5: All the skunkas.
1: All the little baby skunkas are out. Yeah. And they're ready to squirt on you.
5: That's usually what happens.
2: Words are important, you guys.
5: All the skunkas are
2: sprayed and squirted timing. Is just different.
4: Timing skunks and skunkas.
3: I mean, when you're talking, huh? Have you ever been squirted? Pause. And then bam. By a skunk.
1: I just want to see where your heads were at. Pause.
3: I'm in the gutter every single time. My head's in the gutter every single minute, dog.
4: Yeah, they are there.
1: Hey, check this out. Baby skunk season is here in LA, okay? So if you were to get sprayed, I do have some tips for you. Tomato juice doesn't actually work because everyone's like, oh, just sprinkle or put tomato juice on you.
4: Tomatoes. Yeah, I didn't know that.
1: No.
5: Take a bath.
1: It's actually baking soda, hydrogen peroxide, and dish soap. That's one of the best ways to remove skunk spray smell.
2: That is so serious. Like, to put all those chemicals on your body?
1: Yeah, bro, you just gotta do a combination and then just rub it all over your body.
2: You're gonna end up with mustard gas.
1: All right, well, there's your tip. I hope that you know it is skunk season in L.A. Don't get sprayed, squirted in the car or, like, whatever by the little skunk guys unless you want to.
5: Yes, I
1: okay?
5: do.
1: Okay? All right. Let's get into some chismes.
6: Zulu, come here.
7: Now what's going on? Chismation with Angie.
4: I don't think anyone loves her kids as much as Rihanna, you guys. Because this girl,
1: we just had Mother's Day, bro. I just brought my things that Jorjito and Luisito made me. What do you mean?
4: Okay, because she just proved it that she's honestly probably the best mother ever. Because I would never.
5: Why?
4: She got a new tattoo, you guys, and it's just doodles, scribbles of her babies.
5: Like,
4: of her kids.
5: The doodles that they made?
4: Yes, literally scribbles. She tattooed it right in the back of her knee.
5: Ow.
4: From her 4-year-old, 2-year-old.
5: So it's like lines of just like scribbling and scribbling.
1: Yes. It's really bad. Those kids got to do more work. Their moms are freaking Rihanna and A$AP Rocky.
2: Yeah.
1: They should
2: be
1: drawing freaking portraits at this point. What is that?
2: Both their parents are artists and that's, scribble scrabble.
1: Yeah.
4: It is. But she for real tattooed it. I thought maybe like it was just like a, I don't know.
1: Like fake?
4: Fake or
1: I thought
4: like
1: it was another person and they just said it was Rihanna. No, it was Rihanna. She got freaking Donald Trump's signature on her. It looks that crazy, bro.
4: Yeah, but she's making like the tattoos that you ever regretted like look better than what she actually has.
2: Yeah, you have to be careful. You can't just tattoo anything on your body. That's permanent, man. Why do you not know?
3: It's Rihanna, so it's probably like avant-garde or something.
1: Yeah. She put it in like the back like of her calf knee. Area. Mm-hmm. Yeah, her knee.
2: Yeah, her body is a work of art. Like, you can't just scribble scrabble all over it. You know what I'm saying?
4: I know, but now I look at it.
1: She's not going to give you the interview, bro. You can clown.
4: Yeah, it's okay to clown.
1: Like, these fools made me, Khan, you're not here. You're broadcasting live from where?
3: All the way from the Wolf Den.
1: The Wolf Den.
4: Nice. Chill.
1: Are you at the Wolf Lodge thing?
3: Yeah.
4: He's in Garden Grove. He's in Garden Grove.
5: I thought he was like somewhere else.
2: I know. I thought he was in a different state.
1: You're not here. You're not here, but Luisito made me an ornament.
4: Oh, that's
1: on
4: so
1: Mother's Day.
5: Tattoo that right now.
1: But I'm not going to get that tatted.
5: Tattoo that right now.
2: Oh, that would be a good tattoo.
1: Jorjito gave me a photo of him.
5: Oh, that's so hard.
2: That is awesome.
1: I'm not going to get that tatted.
5: That's so motivational.
2: That actually would be a great tattoo.
3: Get it tatted. Yeah,
1: get it tatted, girl.
4: We love your kids.
2: Tat on your back.
5: Yeah. I don't know why. I look at that picture. I look at that picture and I'm like, wow, I want to run a mile right now. Just
1: the horse. Oh yeah, go chase your dreams.
5: Yeah.
1: We're gonna put it up, Brown My Mornings 106 on Instagram. But yes, those are wild tattoos.
4: It is some scribbles on her body now. All right, that's it for Chismation. Brought to you guys by your Toyota dealers. I'm Angie from Brownback Mornings on Prime 106.
8: If it's hip hop.
6: You know Letty's on.
8: There I go. Rap sheet.
6: Letty set go.
1: Y'all, it's the countdown. It's the week. Everybody's excited.
5: Yes. Ugh. Yes.
1: Wait. Countdown for what?
5: Iceman. Come on now.
1: Ay, that's bien
5: mixto. Drake's album coming out this week.
1: Excitement. Woo.
5: Wow. I better, you guys are going to hop on Drake.
1: Yes, we're going to hop on Drake. No, you can. his album drops the 15th. That's this Friday, correct?
5: Yes, this Friday.
1: And it seems like Rick Ross is trying to get ahead of anything.
4: Yeah.
1: Because he's been, you guys have seen it. Last week we talked about how he did the Verses versus French Montana. And he told the crowd not, like, hey, don't put Drake's vocals.
4: Yeah.
1: Everybody sang along anyway. Mm-hmm. But now he's shouting out Drake and saying, hey, I just want to see you win, brother. Listen.
9: Hey, this is Rick Ross.
10: Listen to me.
1: It's actually him.
10: Shine. I don't want to see you lose. No real want to see you lose. That ain't what it's about. This culture, this game, this rap, this ain't what it's about. I don't want to see you lose. Real just want to see real shine together.
1: Bro.
5: What?
1: Why is he talking like that?
2: Oh, it's so dramatic.
1: This
4: relax. It's not that serious, bro.
1: I'm telling you, he's trying to get ahead of the curve. He's trying to, like, hey, bro, just so you know, like, I didn't really mean those things that I was saying or I was tweeting or I was posting on videos.
4: So dumb.
5: The thing is, he's wearing the same outfit from the Verses.
1: Yeah, so it probably happened that day.
2: The same day.
4: So he said that and then did something else?
2: He has to, like, realize, look, if you're getting dissed in Iceman, you're getting dissed. The album's turned in already. There's no going. He's not going to take out the disses or you know, the slick talk against you or anything like that. It's already a rap. Like, it's turned in.
1: Yeah, that's what it seems like to me. Concrete, you're doing your Rick Ross impression?
10: Yeah, I don't want to see nobody lose.
4: That's really good.
1: He don't even lose weight. That's how much you don't want to see someone lose.
2: Oh, not even himself.
10: Take me on tour.
1: Yeah, so the album's coming. If there's Rick Ross, this is just be ready.
5: I'm just ready.
1: Rosé.
5: I'm excited. Iceman's coming out this Friday, by the way.
1: Okay. Oh, all right. Drizzy, somebody.
5: Drake's gonna save us.
1: Somebody.
5: Drake's
4: save
5: gonna save
4: us. What?
5: Save everybody.
1: From what? He has the cure to hantavirus or what?
5: I see you guys wearing OVO.
1: He has the cure to our economy crashing?
5: Yes.
1: Okay,
5: everything's
1: thanks.
5: The world peace is going to end.
1: World
5: peace is going to end?
2: It's going to start. Yeah, that sounds accurate.
1: Yes, it. All right, more Brown Bag Mornings on the way. What's going down?
5: Yes, OVO. We got scrolling, and we're going to see in the room. We're going to see who in the room can call for a wiener the best next.
4: Oh, my God.
1: Does Con count? Because he's not in the room, but...
5: Oh, yeah. He counts.
1: All right. Keep it here. Brown Bag Mornings.
3: I don't even have to see it.
5: Hey.
1: Brown Bag Mornings.
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12: After some power traffic, looks like we have a crash in the Upland area on the 210 westbound before Campus Avenue. That's blocking the right lane and traffic slow from Day Creek Boulevard. Through downtown LA, a stall on the 10 eastbound after San Pedro Street. That's blocking the right lane. And at Pasadena, 210 westbound at North Orange Grove Boulevard, crash blocking the left lane. 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I'm Jonathan Weiss with your Power 106 traffic.
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0: All right, you guys. So, Netflix, they're putting on their Netflix is a Joke Festival. First off, big up to our guy Concrete. Congrats. You had your Netflix is a Joke comedy shows this past weekend. You did amazing.
1: This past Thursday and Friday.
0: Yeah, and Levy, that's the weekend.
2: You brought him out too?
0: I did. He let me get a couple jokes off. It was really kind. I had to let some therapy off because it was Mother's Day.
2: Tell us what we're
0: now. No, no, no. I kind of. You had to be there. Buy tickets to Concrete Show.
1: We got the link. We're going to drop it on YouTube.
0: Ooh. Oh, that's amazing. That's I didn't know that. Let me warn my mom. Okay. But one of the things that Netflix is a Joke also did is the roast of Kevin Hart. Now, there was Tom Brady, Chelsea Handler, Lizzo was there. And they managed to invite someone very, very petty to the party. They invited Cat Williams, the sworn enemy of Kevin Hart. Check out how this went.
3: I'm surprised they invited me. That's how little star power you have. They had to start inviting your enemies. I said, I hate him. They said, come anyway. For the people at home, you're wondering, why is the cat man doing this? For the money, bitch. This is my Riyadh Comedy Festival. Kevin and I have beef, and I'll tell you why. Because privately, this motherfucker stole everything from me. Before he saw my act, he was a 6'3" white man. Scary Movie 3, Ride Along, Night School, Get Hard. I turned down all of them because I was not comfortable being a went right behind me for the same price. But seriously, how can you not love Kevin? Only two people have done that. Me and his father.
0: He went in, bro.
4: Oh, my God. Ouch.
0: He went in. Cat Williams made that stage his, and it was a roast of Kevin Hart. And I'm wondering if inviting your enemy is the way to, like, patch things up. Because after he did his spiel, Kevin Hart said, look, bro, let's squash this beef, please.
5: Cat, we have an opportunity in real time. This is live television to put our beef behind us. I am offering you an olive branch of peace. I want to move on. Can we move on, man? Can we move on?
0: All right. Ah. I know it can seem, and they hugged it out.
4: Oh, they did. Okay.
0: Yeah, they did the dap and the hug.
4: Yeah.
0: And I know it can seem like, okay, they just put this on for show. But low-key Cat, you could tell, really did not like Kevin Hart. He's gone on interviews about him, so many things, and just doesn't like the way he is. And him kind of giving that little insight, like all the movies I turned down, this fool just goes, me.
4: He took him.
2: Yeah.
0: So it was pretty crazy.
2: Hearing Cat Williams' voice is just—it's instantly funny. Like, I know. I don't know why. Like when I hear him, I'm like, I know I'm gonna laugh.
0: Just anything he says. That's how I feel about Concrete. Oh, see, look. So funny. Hilarious. Akon, would you do a roast?
1: Oh. Oh, man. I don't know. Yeah, I mean, I would. I mean, would I roast somebody?
0: No.
4: You get the
0: would
4: roast.
0: Would you do a roast? The roast of Concrete.
2: The roast of
1: people
2: Concrete.
1: Roast me in the comments all day.
0: No. But would you do a roast?
1: I don't know. Yeah,
0: What do you want for your birthday? You wouldn't, huh?
4: No, you're so sensitive.
1: No, yes, I would. Yeah, I would. It's cool. It depends who's roasting.
6: Depends who's roasting.
0: Right,
6: what do you mean, your homies?
2: Yeah. Who would you let roast you and not get hurt by it?
1: Okay, first of all, the whole Brown Bag team for show.
0: Yeah, because our jokes suck.
6: I know those won't hurt.
1: Dude, all my homies, for sure. It would have to be my homies. I like, because sometimes, like, a lot of these roasts that they do, like, you know, like, these particular roasts or whatever, it's not usually people that are homies with these other comedians. It's
0: we just saw.
1: They're just comedians roasting an actor or a singer or whatever, but I would like for it to be my homies because they know me, you know?
0: You know, they know the inside, they know the trauma.
1: Yeah.
0: No, so when I watch these, and I've been watching a few roasts, like Kevin Hart has like Funny AF, and it was really good. It's on Netflix too. But I'm watching them and I get anxious. Like, I don't like it.
4: Oh, because they get personal, huh?
0: Yeah,
4: because
0: it gets personal. Like, they talk about certain things, and I'm like,
4: you know, that's my topic. You're bringing
0: it
4: up.
0: It gives you a nervousness. And I think that's part of the roast. It's supposed to make you feel uncomfortable.
6: There's nothing off limits. Like, they were, like, as you saw, Kat talking about
0: their beef.
6: You know, Kevin's dad and stuff like that. Jeff Ross said another joke about his dad. Like, somebody's
1: legend.
6: Somebody's husband died on the panel I forgot what they call the deity or something like that. What? And in, like, the little, like, section, right? and somebody's husband passed away, they made fun of that. They made fun of Pete Davidson's dad that passed away in 9/11. Like, there's nothing off limits at all.
1: Nothing. Yeah. Nothing is off limits. Yeah, and that's probably what scares me.
4: Yeah. You get, like, nervous, and I think you're supposed to. Like, that's, like, the energy. It's very uncomfortable, but you can't not watch. And we are doing it December 20th. Hey! The roast of Cock Creek. Get your jokes ready now, trolls.
2: Oh, we have to stop now. I'm down. Yeah. Let's do it.
4: And we joke every day in here. Yeah. And Loki, we get really mean.
1: No, we already roast each other on here for sure.
4: So, we will sell tickets. You can come. And in the VIP package, you can tell your own joke about Kyle.
1: They're going to carne asada me, not even the roast.
4: Oh, they're going to grill you for sure. All right, that was Petty Police. Let's get into scrolling. Rolling with the
2: homies. Everyone loves going to baseball games because just eating glizzies, right? That's the whole point. They just hit differently there. Yeah. That's why. A glizzy at a baseball game just hits different. Like, everybody loves them.
4: How's it hit, bro? You tell us. Explain it.
1: I don't even chew it.
2: Like, not even gonna lie. I'm not a Dodger fan, but I like going to the Dodger games to get a Dodger dog because the Dodger dogs are good.
4: Yeah, that's why he goes.
6: It hits different as opposed to a Padre dog.
2: Just any baseball.
1: Come get that Dodger Fierro, homie.
2: The best part about the hot dogs is the vendor selling them and how they sell them. A lot of people like how they yell. You ever heard a baseball game when they go, hot dog, hot dog? No?
1: Hot dog.
2: Like this?
1: Hot dog!
2: There's a viral trend going around where everybody is doing their own versions, and everybody has to. I want everybody in the room to try it.
4: Their own versions of selling a hot dog?
2: Yes.
7: Hey, dog man, hot dogs here. Dog man, hot dog. Hot dogs.
4: I like that one.
2: Hot dog.
4: That's very New York.
7: It is. Hot dog. At Dealey, no. Hot dog.
4: Nah, my favorite are the people outside Crypto and outside BMO Stadium or BMO Stadium. Hot dog. Yeah, it's gonna give you stomach pain later, but it's okay. But in the moment, it's incredible.
2: It
4: delicious.
2: Totally worth it.
4: Hot dog.
2: Right, you try? Go ahead, try Angie.
4: Hot dog, perro caliente, está calientito.
2: Oh, wow.
4: Dame dos.
2: I'm convinced, Vic.
6: That's good. Come gobble this glizzy.
4: Hey.
6: No, it's too much.
4: I'm sorry, Jordan. That's what he tells Jordan from the other room.
6: Yeah. As soon as I get home. 10 a.m.
4: Babe!
6: Come gobble this glizzy!
4: Shut up, Vic! Go shower! Lunch is here!
2: I did mine.
4: The hot dog.
2: Oh, that's how you tell it? Con?
1: Perritos calientes only. Perritos only hot dogs, no buns.
2: You're selling dogs?
6: Hot dogs, no buns. It's crazy.
1: Hot dogs, no buns.
4: I like it. Raw hot dog.
2: I'll try mine.
1: Hot dog go. Chile.
2: I got your wieners. You got wieners. Wieners for you.
4: I didn't think it would get worse than Vic. Yeah, I know.
6: Right, yeah, I feel better about mine now.
4: About your
6: I feel much better about my glizzy.
4: Yeah, we're not shopping at here. Get another job. All right, thank you. That was scrolling. Let's get into the weather. Concreto, you ready, brother?
1: Let's get it.
8: And now, the weather.
7: Hell no, dog!
8: With Concrete Storm.
1: Peritos, it is going down for the weather May 11th. First, we roll one up for the one time in the city of Weed, a beautiful place just filled with trees. Perritos, 82 degrees and 50 degrees at night. Next, we hit the Valle and pull up to the city of Mission Hills with all the perritos. I can go right now for a tostada de cueritos, 89 degrees and 59 degrees at night. Now we pull up hella far to the city of Button Willow. My hand boys was acting up last night. I was button pillow, 99 degrees and 64 degrees at night. Lastly, we stayed Trucha in the city of La Mirada. When my dad would get mad at me, he would say, eres un hijo de la tiznada, 86 degrees and 59 degrees at night. It's going to be pretty, guys, it's going to get hot this week. It's going to be super hot. Get your tangas and your sandals out because there's going to be sweaty cheeks all week.
2: Where's the city of Weed at?
4: Yeah, true.
2: What?
1: It's Northern Cali, dog, for sure.
4: For sure. Northern Cali. Sure. By Hemet over there.
6: By Hemet.
1: It's right next to Hemet. Right next to Button Willow, dog.
4: Button Willow's crazy. That's wild. It's going to get hot today or this
1: week? It's going to be hot all week, perrito. It's going to be hot all week. Sweaty cheeks. So let's go bring some man wipe, por favor.
4: Hey, but don't be flushing those. Clogged my toilet. Flushing. No. Yes. Don't be flushing though. They're not flushable.
6: Wait, what's that's it what they say you're flushable.
4: Not. Yeah. Even the ones that say flushable are not flushable. Not ask a plumber. Shout out to all the plumber homies.
6: Oh, whoa.
2: It literally says flushable on the bag.
4: It's not. No. They're not.
2: What?
4: Stop doing it. Thank you, Concrete. Thank you for telling me.
1: So check it out. City of Wheat, 82, 50 degrees. Mission Hills, 89, 59 degrees. Button Willow, 99 and 64 degrees. And lastly, La Mirada, 86 and 59 degrees. It's your boy, Concrete, from Brown Bag Mornings of Power 106. Let's go!
4: Amoros!
2: It's all!
4: Hey, I had to get a new toilet, dog. Like, Rino. a whole new toilet. Yeah, bro!
6: Jose, that's impressive.
4: No! Right? It's an avalanche of freaking flushable wipes.
6: Honestly, yeah.
4: Freaking crazy.
2: Ain't no way. I swear to God.
4: I swear to God. The whole thing. I will show you the screenshot of my messages with the plumber.
9: No way.
4: The whole thing's going to have to get replaced.
6: Did you have toilet insurance?
4: I did not.
6: Oh my God.
4: It's bad. No. All right. Anyway, we got the homie helpline on the way. Who's selling toilets? What's going down, big?
6: Chavela's sister-in-law doesn't want her at her baby shower, and she might have proved it in a shady way. We're helping her next.
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1: You need a homie or need some help?
2: We need your help!
1: We need a line? I mean phone line? We got you for the homie helpline.
3: Chavela needs our help.
4: Chavela.
3: Chavela hit us up and said, "What's up, guys? I'm Chavela. I need some help with my brother's wife." She said, "My little brother married a mosquita muerta."
4: Huh?
5: ¿Qué es eso?
4: Mosquito?
5: ¿Qué es eso?
3: Angie, translate, please.
6: I don't even know how to explain this. Just like,
1: someone that...
5: Go, Con. Concrete? You can explain concrete.
1: Yeah, it's like someone that doesn't act like they know what's going on, but they are like they're, you know, petty, but like they act like they're not and just kind of quiet. You know,
4: know-it-alls?
5: Angie thinks you're lying.
3: No, they play dead, but they know what's going on.
1: That's what I'm saying, yeah.
3: Okay.
1: Yeah, like they play dead, like they act like they're not.
5: I feel like Angie's used it before.
6: Like mosquita muerta, like, oh, like.
5: Use it in a sentence. Use it in a sentence. Like chusma?
6: Yes, kind of like
5: that. You don't want them around?
6: Exactly like that, thank you.
5: Because like you don't want little like dead flies around. A mosquita muerta literally is a dead fly.
6: Yeah. Yes.
1: No, it's someone who appears shy or innocent, but they're not.
4: They act though
6: like chusma.
4: They wouldn't hurt a fly, appear saintly and naive.
1: But they're not. Yeah, they act like they're like all good and cool, but they're not. They're,
5: like muy muy?
3: Like a goody two-shoes?
5: Sorry, not. Like, for those of you trying to wait for the translation, we are even trying to translate it in Spanish.
4: Oh, dead little
5: fly. ¿Se cree el muy muy? ¿La muy muy? ¿El muy? ¿No?
6: No.
5: It's just someone
1: that's
5: they appear
1: like shy or innocent, but they're not.
4: Oh. Another term is like snake in the grass.
1: In the grass.
6: Yes, that would be more like it, yes.
3: Okay.
6: Yeah.
1: Sneaky actions.
5: Oh, yeah. Sneaky people.
3: Okay, yeah, that makes sense. Because she said, when they were dating, we all thought she was so sweet and innocent. Pero chale, salió más desgraciada que la Ruby. Angie, translation.
6: Ruby is like from the novela, that Ruby like, oh, Dios ser pobre. I hate it.
5: Which novela?
6: Novela, Ruby.
5: Oh.
6: She wanted to be, she was poor and she wanted to be rich.
5: Oh, okay. Don't we all?
4: Yeah, that's a novela.
6: That's a novela.
4: Wow.
5: Ruby. Don't we all though? Aren't we all Ruby?
3: Yeah, I'm a Ruby.
5: So what's the bad part of Ruby that she's saying that is she's like?
6: She very backstabbing, all that stuff.
3: In the novela?
6: In the novela, yes.
3: In the novela, she's a backstabber, okay.
6: So she
3: said, she's the type to smile in your face and talk smack behind your back, so I've learned.
5: Wow.
6: Okay, well.
3: She said, she's always commenting on my son's appearance because he has long hair. I've heard her say he looks messy and even said he looks like a girl.
4: Wow. That's messed up.
5: Wow. Maybe he's a rocker.
3: But it's probably like in front of his face, like, oh my God, I like your hair.
5: Oh my gosh.
3: Like,
4: oh. Trigger.
3: Yeah.
5: Okay. Trigger.
4: Yeah, I'm triggered.
5: Super triggered.
4: That's my childhood right there.
5: Yeah. Oh, that's so messed up. Yeah. They do not like haircuts. It traumatizes them.
3: So she said, anyway, so back in April, me and her were having a conversation about her unborn baby. Yes, she's pregnant. I was asking how she's feeling about her pregnancy. Are you excited? And she was being very rude, rolling her eyes and stuff. I started asking about the baby shower, and she tells me, oh yeah, we're planning on making it in May. I was like, how exciting? And then I told her, please don't make it on May 16th. My son has a 15 that day, and I don't want to miss the baby shower. So then this girl gives me a fake-ass smile and said, oh no, I won't. Thank you for letting me know. But tell me why my brother sent the invitation, and guess what? Yep, this girl did it on May 16th. She literally did the exact opposite of what I asked. It felt so personal, like she really did it on purpose so we wouldn't make it. And also, this girl isn't even that far along in her pregnancy. She's only 6 months pregnant. It's not like she has to do her baby shower immediately. Mm. Brown bag. Did my sister-in-law intentionally plan the baby shower so that I wouldn't attend, or am I taking this all too personal?
5: That would be like a crazy, I'm super, just don't like you to do it on that date.
4: Like
5: that would be very, very crazy.
3: Mm.
4: It's like petty.
5: Do I think she cares about your son's stuff? And no, I don't think she cares about. No, like I don't think she's giving you guys any mind. It's about her.
3: It's about
5: like
3: her.
5: It's, but that would be insanely petty. If she went out of her way to be like, I am going to do it on the day that she told me not to do it.
3: Yeah.
5: Like, personally attack her.
3: Well, it's because she gave her a word. She said, oh, yeah, I'm not going to do it. They don't, like, don't worry about it.
4: She still does.
3: And then she did it.
4: Yeah.
6: But, I mean, that's from the start, like, you know that Chavela, she doesn't like her sister-in-law. So it's like.
3: Yeah, she was talking smack.
6: Yeah.
5: Con?
1: I don't know. People tend to do that. You know what I'm saying? But at the end of the day, like, I don't know if she did it on purpose. I don't know, like, sometimes you, like, you just gotta book things because things work out, you know? Whether it's catering or the decoration person or whatever the case may be.
5: To think I'm with you, brother. To think of, like, oh my gosh, I can't do this date. Like, it's just a really, like, small detail to keep in mind to somebody that is so about full of herself.
3: Right now.
6: Well, as it should be.
5: Yeah, she's really, according to Baby Girl, she's so full of herself. She's and ruby,
3: multiply that times pregnancy.
5: Like pregnancy brain. Who told you?
3: No, not that. Just that it's like, okay, I'm pregnant. Like, of course, like, baby shower about me. Like, it's not a bad thing, but it's like she's gonna of course be thinking about herself and her baby.
5: Right.
6: Yeah.
1: God forbid.
5: I know. Hey, the only thing weird to me is that the baby shower at the 6 months.
6: Yeah, usually
5: it's closer to the due date. So like, but months? I don't know. Maybe she wants it in May because the due date would probably be fall. And that is very, like, the weather's not as great.
6: So it gets too hot, you're right.
4: Baby showers are usually later, like,
6: closer. Yeah, I think, like, 8 months.
4: 8 months?
5: Eight and a half months. Okay.
3: Well, sometimes.
1: Yeah, but then sometimes girls are, like, super tired, too, in the 8 months.
5: Mm-hmm.
1: And they're just beat up, and their feet are swollen.
3: They can just sit there, you know?
1: So it's like, I could imagine, like, her wanting to do it and wanting to avoid that situation. Yes. I mean, you know?
5: And the fact she planned her own.
6: I know. Come on.
1: Who plans their own baby shower?
5: Come on, pobrecita.
4: Wait, you don't plan it?
5: No, someone else is supposed to plan it for you.
1: Oh, that
6: it's supposed to be
5: like
6: a surprise.
5: The dad. Que haga algo. I'm kidding. It's not. It's usually the family.
6: Yeah.
1: The girls and the moms and the tias or the best friend.
5: Yeah, that's their role, to cook and to plan the baby shower.
3: Maybe the sister-in-law had that resentment because she's like telling Chavela, like, well, how dare you tell me to, you know, not plan it on this day, but you didn't even help me plan it one bit.
5: You know what I'm saying? I can say all of that.
3: Yeah, so it's like, okay, yeah, you want to tell me what day not to have it, but you don't want to help me at all?
4: Okay,
3: yeah.
4: I get what you're saying.
5: I think there's one thing that's little, and then the other thing's actually bigger. The fact that this girl goes at her kids.
6: Yeah.
5: You know, like, the actual issue, which I would tell Chavela, is that's somebody that's smiling in your face but talking smack about your kids on the to whoever. Whether that's to another sister, that's to a cousin. Like, that's where kind of like the beef is to me specifically, not about the baby shower.
4: Yeah, when you're a kid and you find out that your family's talking smack about you, you're like, what the hell? Yeah, like, man. What am I doing? I'm just a kid.
5: So should she put this pregnant lady in her place for talking smack about her son and his haircut? Or should she let it slide until after she has the baby? No, serious. Yeah. That's the issue. Let us know what you think. 818-520-1059. That's 818-520-1059. Should Chavela put this freaking
6: lady,
5: beer belly having lady? I don't know. You're talking smack. It looks like you got a beer belly. You're calling my son a girl just because he has long hair? Chill out, bro. Come on. Should she do something about that? Or should she just let it slide till after? Maybe just let it slide, period. Porque no sabe. She's naive. She's just a girl.
6: She is.
3: Mosquita muerta.
5: 818-520-1059. That's 818-520-1059.

0: check this out, homie.
1: If you need a homie or need some help,
2: we need your help.
1: Or need a line? I mean phone line? We got you for the homie helpline.
3: Chavela needs our help.
4: Chavela.
3: Yes, all right. Chavela is not feeling her brother's wife. Her brother's wife is pregnant.
5: Mm-hmm.
3: And she's heard that she's been talking smack about Chavela's son, saying that he has long hair, looks messy, and even that he looks like a girl. Yes. Also, she told her, don't make the baby shower this day. And then what is she?

0: black cousin for the longest time. He had long hair. What's up, Chato? And when he was little, like in elementary, 6, 7, 8, all that stuff, he had long hair, longer hair than me. And we would just call him like, oh, Chatita. Like,
1: there's nothing wrong with that.
0: You're a girl. You look like a girl from behind.
2: Okay.
3: Because low-key, everybody gets clowned for something they don't want to get clowned about.
0: Yeah.
1: My whole family clowned me all the time because of my long hair. Mm-hmm. My grandpa was like, you look like a girl. Like, are you trying to be a girl? You have long hair? And I'm like, no, what the hell? When my mom found out.
2: Old school.
3: I know, right?
1: And it's like, even like till this day, like what I wear and stuff like that, they're trying to make fun of me. I'm like, dog, who are you? Yeah. Get out of here.
2: Right now we're like, dude. Let your hair grow, por favor.
0: Please, bro. Here, I know, because the haircut is crazy.
1: I love it.
3: He looks like the neighbor in Toy Story, the fool that would.
0: Oh, yeah.
2: Sid?
3: Yeah.
2: Sid? He looks like Sid.
3: Well, and mess up all the toys.
1: Y'all sounding like the pregnant Thea right now.
0: Oh my God. He's so feminine.
3: And maybe the jokes hit different when it's someone you care about, because we can clown, you know?
1: Yeah.
3: But it seems like they're just not messing with her. She mentioned that she's like a mosca muerta. Which Kanye told us is like someone that acts innocent, but no. They're really deceiving. They're snake in the grass.
1: Ah.
3: So should she or should she not check the pregnant lady? That's what we're trying to decide. Let's go to George and Covina. What's up, Jorge?
4: What's up, Brown Bag Crew?
3: What's up, George? George, to check or not check the pregnant lady?
4: Check her, man. Check her. Check her, because she crossed the line when she's messing with the kids, you know? She already crossed the line. She talks smack all she wants with adults, you know, and I mean, I would have checked her since the beginning regardless.
3: Right.
1: How do you check a pregnant lady, though? That's the thing.
4: Well, you just let her know, you know, hey, you're messing up because that's my child. You're talking smack, you know, let her, and I'd be checking the brother, if anything.
3: Oh, you're right. Like, hey, get your girl. Yeah. Why you let your girl run her mouth like that? About little Junior.
0: Your pregnant. Nephew.
2: A little Junior.
3: Mm-hmm. A little Junior don't deserve that.
2: Little silver teeth Junior right there.
3: You don't deserve those jokes. Marina.
2: A little fail.
3: This is Marina Manteca. Manteca? What? Is that her name or is that a city?
5: It's a city.
3: It's a city. There's a city called Manteca.
2: Yeah, it's a city of Manteca. Ah.
0: Manteca is lard, right?
3: Marina.
2: Lard, yes.
1: Lard.
6: Hi.
3: Marina,
6: Hi.
3: To check or not check the pregnant lady coming from Manteca, is it California?
6: Yes.
3: Manteca,
6: yes.
3: California.
6: I think that she definitely should check her. Mm-hmm. Coming from someone who's had to set boundaries myself, when it comes to little comments that people think that they're just trying to make sweet comments, honestly, if you don't set your boundary right now, she's only going to think that she can continue to cross that. And why has no one had a conversation with the brother? Mm-hmm. Because honestly, you're allowing her to disrespect her by even allowing little comments like that. It starts with something small, like she thinks, I'm just going to make a small comment about the hair. And then it ends up being something way bigger. Yeah. And let's be honest. Come on, you can't do that. You can't blatantly disrespect somebody like that.
1: What comments were made about you?
3: Yeah, it seems like you've had a similar situation.
6: So I have 4 kids. I had my youngest when I was 16, and my sister-in-law used to think that she could make little small comments about my son and how he was speech delayed. I used to tell her, like, he's not speech delayed. He's autistic. She used to say something like, well, can't she just find a liquid to give him? Or if he would pronounce pumpkin, he would say pumpkin. So she would say things like, oh, there it goes. Oh, there it goes. Ew. Imagine being in your dating him and he flips out with pumpkin, and then she would laugh. And so then I would tell her, imagine hating on a child. That's
3: Let's
6: crazy.
3: Go. Let's go. Wow. Why are you even thinking of someone dating kids? And kids all ages.
1: Oh my,
3: like, my kids say Mother's Day. They say Happy Mother's Day. That doesn't mean it's really cute. It's being a kid.
2: Yeah.
6: I've cut her off. It's been 3 years now, and I've been living in bliss. And honestly, I'm all the way up. I'm still married to her brother. We've got a successful life, and she's still sad and alone.
0: Miserable.
3: Maybe she should look for a pumping.
2: Yeah,
0: she needs that.
3: I'm sorry, baby girl. That sucks. KPWR-FM, HD1 Los Angeles. 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Buenos Dias. We're talking to the homegirl, Chavela. She wants to know if she should check or not check

0: the pregnant lady, this pregnant sister-in-law that she has been talking smack about her kid, and she gave us a little bit more insight. She says that the pregnant sister-in-law is definitely, like, supposedly saying that she's going through a really tough pregnancy, and every time she goes to the doctor, she comes back saying, like, something's wrong. So the family's, like, super concerned about her, mm-hmm. and she just feels like it's fake. She feels like this girl is just doing the mosquita muerta,
1: yeah,
0: like, seeming innocent, but it's not real, just to get attention,
2: yeah.
0: Because then she's, and it's like, dang, if I check her, the family will not be okay with that, because they're gonna be like, mija, the pregnant,
1: be nice.
0: But she's been talking smack about her little kid, you know, with long hair. It's calling it, oh, it looks like a girl, it looks messy.
2: Yeah, it might be one of those situations where she's like, you start to call her out, and she's like, oh, I'm starting to feel dizzy.
1: All dramatic.
2: You know, and it might be like, and then all of a sudden everybody looks at Chevela like, you monster! Mm-hmm. How dare you? Oh,
0: crazy.
2: Man.
0: Robert and HP, Robert in Huntington Park. Good morning, bro.
3: Good morning.
0: Robert, talk to us. What would you tell Chavela about the situation, bro?
3: Nah, I feel like the sister-in-law, she's gonna be family. She's able to talk. She could say something.
0: She could make those jokes.
3: Yeah, she's gonna be part of the family, just like what's the name that they used to make fun of her cousin.
0: Mm-hmm.
3: It's family.
1: Well, yeah, but that's different. That was my blood cousin.
0: I know.
1: Chill,
0: I know.
1: Chill.
0: No, you are her. You are the pregnant, mean lady.
1: Well, we all laughed.
3: She's carrying her nephew or niece.
0: Yeah.
2: True.
3: Her blood in it.
0: So you think maybe it might be like a little just too, like, taking it too she's personal?
1: Like clowning? Like,
3: yeah. I think she just has personal beef with her. She don't like her because she's taking her brother from her.
0: Yeah.
4: So she should ignore it then. Just keep going with her life. Instead
0: clown
4: of
0: her back. Wait,
3: she's jealous. She's losing her brother.
0: Mm-hmm. Well, take my brother. Please, take him. Take him.
1: Right,
0: you can have him. He stinks. Wait till she has a baby. Find a little insecurity about that baby.
1: Oh,
0: bully the baby. That's not mean.
2: Damn.
0: That is mean.
5: Y'all passive aggressive.
2: Like,
5: no te peino tu mamá. Damn.
2: Baby born all bald.
5: Yeah.
0: Did you guys ever clown? Or have someone that would clown the kids, and then everybody is like, wait till you have a kid, and then we're gonna clown your kid? Nobody?
2: Yeah.
1: Yeah, I mean, with my cousins. But I mean, I don't have a baby, so I don't know. I can't.
4: Yeah, it's wait
1: can't
4: till you have
0: so
4: one.
0: You would clown them, and then they're like, wait till you have a
1: yeah.
0: kid? Yeah, they're ready.
1: Oh, yeah,
0: I bet.
1: Oh, they'll be like, oh, let's see what you got them. So when you have a baby shower, I'll know what to get them.
0: Oh, okay, got you. Like,
1: got you like that, too.
0: Karma, karma. Jesse, good morning, Jesse.
6: Morning.
0: Jesse, we're talking to Chavela.
6: Hello?
0: Chavela wants to know if she should check or not check her pregnant sister-in-law who makes fun
6: Hello?
0: Of Chavela's kids. Yes,
4: hello,
0: hi,
6: I'll
0: how are you?
6: Everything is way too good.
0: Okay. What? Hold on. Jesse, we need your input on Chavela. Chavela wants to know if she should or not check her pregnant sister-in-law who's about to have a baby but has been clowning Chavela's kid. So she's like, yeah, she has a tough pregnancy, supposedly her. I don't know what's a lie, what's the truth with her. But she keeps clowning my kid, saying that he's messy, saying that he looks like a girl because he has long hair. What would you say?
6: Check her? Check her more.
0: Mm-hmm.
6: Most definitely check her. I've gone through it with my own sister-in-law 15 years down the road. Trust me, it's just going to get worse.
4: What happened?
2: Yeah, what happened?
6: It's the same thing with the whole baby shower thing. Well, my nephew was going to get baptized and my sister were going to get married on the same month. My sister planned her wedding months ahead. Her family did it for her and told her, hey, brother, this is the day of my wedding. My brother said, cool. It doesn't even mess with my baptism. I'm going to be there and you're going to be here. My sister was like, yes, you're going to be there for each other. Okay. Last minute, his wife changed the baptism at the same time of the wedding and same day everything so they wouldn't be at each other's event.
4: What?
2: Oh, wow.
1: That's
6: she did it twice.
4: Twice?
1: Two weddings?
6: In the family.
0: Oh, okay. Twice in the other people.
2: Twice.
0: How do you deal with her then? Twice. Did you check her?
6: We distance ourselves. We distance ourselves because she's psycho.
0: Mm-hmm.
2: Yeah, so she didn't rock with you guys at all.
6: Every time we told my brother, like, hey, like, why? Like, we love you, brother. Like, this is what's going on. Like, she's like, I don't know, sister. I'm just going to try to avoid stuff. And I was like, okay, whatever.
4: I'll say your brother's, like, avoiding it.
0: Okay, you avoid her. Do you still talk to your brother?
6: Oh, yes. Especially now that he, like, kick rocks with her. So
0: oh, he ain't with her no more.
1: Oh, okay.
6: Yeah.
0: Oh, easy.
5: No wonder.
0: Yeah. All right, thank you so much for chiming in. I'm assuming whether she's pregnant or not, you gotta say something.
4: Checking a pregnant lady?
0: Or distance yourself from her.
5: Yeah, checking a pregnant lady.
0: Hey, come over here. Hey. How many weeks are you?
1: I know.
0: Let's speed that up. I don't know. You gotta figure it out.
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0: Shout out to Chavela, man. By the way, Chavela is short for...
2: Isabella.
1: Oh, Graciela, apparently. Or Ana.
4: I've only heard...
2: No. I just realized that my tia's name is Ana Isabel.
0: Because we were trying to figure out what Chavela was short for, a.k.a. long for, because it's a really long name.
1: It is.
0: And you said Ana initially.
2: Yeah, my tia's name is Ana, but then I remembered that her middle name is Isabel. So that makes sense why she's tia Chavela.
0: That makes sense there. Ramona said her tia's name is Graciela.
2: And they call her Chavela also?
0: Chavela.
1: Yeah, sí.
5: Just call me Graciela, por favor.
2: Yeah.
5: Chavela. Por favor, dog.
0: Porties.
5: Chavela sounds like a chavala, homie.
1: It does. I was thinking of Chavala.
0: Shout out to all the Chavelas out there. We appreciate you. All right. Power 106, number one for hip-hop in Maywood.
5: Shout out to all the Britos in Maywood.
0: We have tickets on the way. We got tickets to go to this Disneyland resort coming up.
1: Woo!
0: But first...
5: Let's go.
0: No. But first, we got Cheese Man. What's going on with the Cheese Man, G?
1: Yes, you guys. Cardi B is getting side-eyed for who she spent Mother's Day with.
0: Ooh, yeah. Oh my gosh, the Mother's Day drama.

0: Zula, come here.
1: Now what's going on?
2: Cheesemation with Angie.
3: You guys, Cardi B took him back.
1: She
3: took Stephon Diggs, your baby daddy, back.
4: Oh, man.
1: We were rooting for you.
3: I know, Letty, but she made a surprise appearance at one of Stephon Diggs' events called A Moment for Mom, which is pretty much like an event that he was celebrating for the moms that day. Cardi B popped out and Stephon was all over her. They were taking pictures together. She's all weird. Smiles.
1: He did the when your girl pays because he went behind her.
3: He did.
4: She does have much more money than that. He's technically unemployed right now.
3: Yeah, you're right.
4: But so right. I saw the name of his foundation.
1: What is it called?
4: Digs Deep.
5: Hell yeah!
1: You're a liar.
3: It's called that. Digs Deep Foundation.
5: That's
4: Digs
5: amazing.
4: Deep Foundation?
5: And it's for moms?
3: It's for moms!
4: This guy's ridiculous!
5: And he got his ex back? I like this guy!
1: And he's been smashing all his employees?
4: Oh,
3: he won the case!
4: Digs Deep, alright? Oh my god! Dude, this guy's relentless!
1: He's just leaning into it. He's just leaning into it.
3: But actually, you know what? His
4: digging
3: little
4: into it.
3: His foundation's actually really nice because it's supposed
1: how
3: to be.
1: How do you know it?
4: I'm sure.
1: See, he's going to get you too. Marcus, watch out.
3: He's supporting mothers.
4: Oh, yeah. BBL family. Assistants, BBL secretary.
1: Yeah, he's supporting. Supporting.
4: BBL head of Angie. HR. Angie does the merch now.
3: Hey.
1: No. I would not let you.
3: It's for a good cause.
4: Oh, that's what he's going to tell you when he digs deep.
3: Stop.
1: I know.
3: Stop.
1: That's what you're going to stop.
4: Stop digging deep.
1: And Cardi get along.
3: I do like Cardi B a lot.
4: Just like the chef. Yeah. Oh my god.
3: You're right, but this fool is turning all his L's into W's because now he won the case. He's still unemployed, right?
4: Yes. Yes.
3: Maybe he's gonna get signed soon. But I don't know. But
4: maybe.
3: I mean, Cardi B took him back, you guys.
1: Yeah,
3: she's back with him,
1: wild.
3: With her baby daddy.
1: I'm wondering if she was back with him during the trial because he recently was in a trial with one of his employees
3: personal chef.
1: Suing him for assault and was also then telling all his dirty laundry that he was sleeping with this, that, and the third employee.
3: Yeah.
1: One of the employees is like the homegirl of Cardi. Mm-hmm. Cardi had to come out and be like, "I trust her. She would never." Oh,
3: I know.
1: And that made me feel like, dang, Cardi, are you just like in the thick of it? I've been there. Oh, he's great. He will never. Oh, she will never.
5: And he did.
1: And he did. And she did.
3: Yeah.
1: Crazy. Oh, crazy.
3: I know.
1: But I wonder if she was with him through the trial, and then it's like once that's over, we can be open about it. Or like after the trial, when they reconcile.
3: I did see a couple comments saying like the same thing, saying like, "Oh, you know what? She was actually with him the whole time. Mm-hmm. She was just trying to distance herself from the whole drama with the case and things like that."
5: Oh,
3: that's what a lot of fans are saying on the comments.
6: That makes sense. That makes a lot of sense, though.
4: No. Sure.
1: No.
6: Well, because she doesn't want to be wrapped up in any of that. Like,
1: she wants him to dig deep.
4: She's the head of the Digs Deep Foundation. Come on, man.
3: Don't say that. But they're all in good terms because I'm telling you, they're like smiling, things like that. Cardi B even gifted Stephon Diggs' mom a Chanel bag for Mother's Day.
6: That's it?
3: What do you mean that's it? It's a Chanel bag.
6: She's a billionaire.
1: He must make them see the side over the rainbow. Like, he must take them
5: to
1: Mars, Jupiter, Milky Way. Like, he must do something, bro.
3: He must know how to spit game and tell her, like, "Oh, this is all a lie, baby. Yeah. I would never do this to you."
4: If he was a girl, we would say he's a bruja. Right? Like,
1: I don't know. Do you tell me?
4: Yeah, no, why?
3: Wait,
1: what are you spellbound by?
4: Yeah, exactly. Yeah, like it doesn't, like we need to stop applying logic to this damn near. Yeah. So now it's like, this is supernatural.
5: It's impressive. It's really impressive.
4: It is.
1: Steph, when Cardi started dating Stephon Diggs, I think he had like two baby mamas. He had one that was baby mama, one was like saying, and then it turned out to be true. Yeah. Then Cardi gets pregnant. Yeah. And Cardi was like, "Hey, I can't judge him for his past. I have a past," which is true. Like, that's
3: I get that.
5: Normal.
1: Then he has a crib. And in the crib, he has a living chef with booty.
3: Mm-hmm. Yeah.
1: BBL right? Booty. And then other employees. I don't know what these other employees did.
4: He had a BBL gardener.
1: Because
4: he had a BBL.
1: The chef with booty said, nanny. Like, hey, he was sleeping with the other employees. And then they were like, what did the other employees do? She's like, I don't even know. I don't know what the other employees
3: did. But they were there.
1: Mm-hmm. But, and then he's with Cardi B in this time.
4: Yeah.
3: I know.
4: This guy's insane.
3: I know.
4: He had a BBL like, plumber.
3: There's a lot of overlapping.
4: He had BBL everything.
1: But what did you do that can allow all of that? Like Neo and Nick Cannon could never the way Stefan Diggs is.
3: No.
5: We need to know.
1: You feel me?
5: I need to know so I can get my ex
1: please.
5: Back.
1: Your ex back. Like, this is insane. This is so wild. All right, thank you.
3: Yeah,
1: they're back together.
3: They are back together, you guys.
1: But you just can't talk smack about Offset anymore. Like, I get it. Offset did so much stuff. But like, bro, oh, yeah. You are with the King Koopa of whatever Offset is.
4: Who was like, absolutely.
3: Nick, you're the one that said like, oh, this makes...
4: Offset looked like a saint.
1: Yeah, because right? Offset was cheating.
4: Yeah, not like this. He wasn't cheating at these levels. This is Hall of Fame cheating levels.
1: Well, maybe Cardi's like, if I'm going to get with a cheater, it's going to be the GOAT
4: the
1: of
4: one.
1: Cheating.
4: I'm going to get with the Michael Jordan of cheating. Yeah, I don't want Scottie Pippen.
3: No. All right, that's it for Chismation, brought to you guys by your Toyota dealers. I'm Angie from Brownback Mornings on Power 106.
0: What's up? This is B-Real from Cypress Hill. Where are you from, Messe? Don't you know I'm local?
1: I just want to take us back a couple weeks ago, especially Concrete and Vic, a couple weeks ago, to when they apologized live on air to LeBron James. Currently, the Lakers stand at about to get eliminated. They are 0-3 versus the OKC Thunder. They are playing tonight. This could possibly be the elimination game. They could possibly get swept. Just announced Luka Doncic is not going to be playing. Concrete and Vic, both of you said, hey, sorry, LeBron, but unless you win the championship, we will. This sorry, it's
4: conditional.
1: It's conditional. Yeah. What are we thinking about this?
4: We're getting swept tonight.
3: Oh, you gave up already?
6: Oh, it's over. It's over for sure. It's over.
5: No hope at all?
4: No, man, none. So not even a little bit.
6: It's over. Not even if we do win so today, cooked. It's still over.
1: Oh, I get you. Because they would have to win 4 games straight.
4: That's in not happening.
1: Oh.
6: That's not happening.
1: Because there's 0.
3: Damn.
1: But LeBron did come back from like a 3-1 deficit, didn't he? Previously
5: that's
1: in the
5: happened
1: past?
5: Before.
4: Right? Yeah, but not 3-0. Right now we're 3-0.
3: There is a first time for everything.
1: Yeah, but it could be 3-1 if they win tonight.
4: It can be, but it's not happening. We don't have our best player. And
3: LeBron's there.
4: Also, no. It's like he's the second best player. But the refs are on OKC side. It's all good. It's okay. We'll see you guys in October, okay? It's not working out this year. It just didn't happen for us. Is what it is. That's it.
5: So it's the refs' fault.
4: Yeah, partly.
1: Oh, goodness. Okay, so the game is tonight, game 4. Game 5 is Wednesday. Should we make plans for Wednesday to watch it, or should we just...
4: No. let's just plan to spend time with our family. Let's return to our families and everybody act like this Lakers season didn't happen.
1: If the Lakers season is over tonight, Concrete, do you have any last words for the team?
6: Better look next year, buddy.
5: That's it.
3: Wow.
5: Yes, really lost
1: what
5: hope.
1: About you, Vic?
6: Get LeBron out of here. He's done.
3: Oh, my
6: cooked.
3: God. Yeah, parale.
4: Okay, I didn't say all that.
1: But I didn't disagree. Yeah. Because
4: Con beat me to it.
6: You want to say it.
4: No, yeah, we're cooked, you guys. It's okay. You know, it's just acceptance. I'm in that part of grief where it's acceptance. You know what I'm saying?
3: Yeah, valio.
4: It's over.
5: You have nothing else to say.
4: No.
5: This is the Lakers, your team, the city team.
4: Yeah, I know. And they're not going to make it this year.
3: He's being realistic now. Okay, I get
6: it. It's okay.
3: Yeah.
1: If only your Raider fan could be.
5: I know.
4: No, that's part of being a Raider fan is unrealistic expectations.
1: All right. That was Don't You Know I'm Local. And we have tickets to go to Disneyland. How about that? Not because we won a championship. We're going to Disneyland. No. This is to mask the pain. We got a family 4-pack of tickets to go to Disneyland and celebrate the Disneyland Resort's 70th celebration, okay? Hit us up if you want to play a game. 818-520-1059. That's 818-520-1059. It's Power 106. Winnows, yes.

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1: So relatable.
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4: Yeah, baby. Stop!

0: LA's number one for hip hop. Buenos días. Good morning to you and you. Y tú también. Y también a Concrete. ¿Qué ole, Concrete?
1: What's up? What's going on?
0: Concrete swears that there is no echo. Concrete, what's up?
1: There's no echo.
0: There's
1: that
0: an echo, dog. I'm echoing
2: twice.
0: Myself.
2: Yeah,
0: and I do love hearing my voice, but not that much.
1: I it sounds perfect to me.
2: Yeah, the echo's coming from you. Like, it's us, but it's because of you.
0: Concrete is broadcasting.
1: Why'd you stay
0: live
1: out of this?
0: Concrete is broadcasting live from the Great Wolf Lodge,
3: which is down the street.
0: Which is down the street. He totally could have been here and then just drove over there. Usually it's like, oh, out of state.
4: Yeah, I'm in Texas. Crazy. Okay, all good.
2: It's like me
1: my
2: saying,
1: shorts didn't.
2: Go ahead.
1: My shorts didn't dry fast enough.
2: Oh, it was that.
0: Concrete lives in Santa Clarita. It's probably further to go to Santa Clarita and come here than to the Elk.
1: Not even close.
0: To the Great Wolf.
2: It's about the same.
4: Garden Grove.
0: All right. All right, brother. Well, we have tickets. We have tickets to go to Disneyland. If you're worried about the echo, it's Concrete.
2: Yeah, it's
4: gone. Don't worry. He put the towel on his head to reduce it.
0: Yeah, he did.
1: Post the picture.
0: Now when you talk, it's like over-modulated. It's
3: crazy.
0: Yeah,
3: a little bit.
0: One problem after another.
2: Hello. It's crazy.
1: It sounds, oh my God, over-modulated.
0: That was
1: compressed.
0: Big. Yeah. You're all compressed over there. I'm compressado. All right, we have tickets to go to Disneyland, a family four-pack of one-day, one-park tickets to Disneylandia. 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Your tickets, but you got to choose whether you're going for or against somebody, baby. And on the line, we already got our callers. Callers are choosing... Oscar in Pomona thinks you're gonna get her done, buddy.
4: Oscar in P-Town. Get your Disney fits ready.
0: Raul in Riverside said, nope.
4: Raul, the only time you're gonna see Disneyland is on the 5 freeway.
0: That's so mean.
2: Really
0: mean.
4: Well, I'm gonna win.
1: Damn.
0: Okay, well, 10-second timer on the clock.
4: Let's see.
0: If you can do this correctly, boom, you are in for Oscar. If you cannot, then our guy Raul gets to laugh at you, brother.
4: Okay.
0: All right?
1: Go in.
0: Are you ready?
4: Yes, I'm ready.
0: Okay. 10 seconds on the clock. In 10 seconds, name me 5 classic Disney songs. Go.
4: The Sound of Music.
2: What?
4: A Whole New World.
0: That's one.
4: Hakuna
0: Matata.
4: Wow.
0: Yeah. When You Wish Upon a Star.
4: Wow.
0: Raul. You could have done all the Lion King. I just can't wait to be king.
2: Yep.
4: Raul, I did this for you.
1: Coco.
0: Yeah, Raul.
3: Under the sea.
0: Mm-hmm. Yeah. Coco, Coco.
4: That was rough, yeah.
0: Raul Riverside, congratulations, brother.
4: Raul, I was just kidding.
0: Vic got you those tickets.
2: Yeah, he likes you.
4: Yes.
5: Vic. Ha, ha, ha, ha, ha.
0: Oh, take that.
4: I wanted him to drive from Riverside to Anaheim and enjoy... Disney. The great magic of Disney.
0: And he will now.
4: Pomona's too close. Yeah.
0: I feel like you can just name any Disney song. They're all classic. The Sound of Music, I'm not too sure that's Disney.
4: It's a Disney film. I don't know why I went to the 1940s.
2: Is that the one where Mickey's wearing the wizard?
0: No,
4: It's
0: a white lady. It's the white lady in Mary Poppins, no?
2: Oh.
4: Yeah, I think her. Yeah.
2: Okay.
4: Janice Dickinson.
0: Con, can you tell us? That's not Janice Dickinson. Con, can you tell us about The Sound of Music? You were there at the premiere.
1: It's a movie about a lady singing on a hill.
4: Yeah.
2: Oh, forever.
3: It came out 1965.
4: There you go.
2: Oh, Kong was born.
4: I don't know why I went there.
1: I wasn't born in 1965.
0: No one said you were born in 1965. Oh,
2: I said it.
0: Okay.
1: Yes.
2: So sensitive.
0: Okay, it's available on Disney Plus, but it wasn't a Disney movie.
4: Oh, come on.
0: Technicalities. Anyway, you still wouldn't have won.
4: I still would have been 2 out of 5.
0: All right. Whew. Keep it here because our guy Vic, he went to a man shower.
4: Oh,
2: what?
4: Yeah.
3: What?
0: A man shower. We're going to find out what the heck that is.
2: You got showered by men?
4: Wait, hold on. I can explain.
0: And how many glizzies were gobbled, all right?
4: Whoa.

0: 106, buenos dias. I'm Letty, got Greg in here, yep. Angie, and Giggle. Victor, and our guy, the Great Wolf, is over at Great Wolf Lodge.
1: Mm-hmm. Oh!
2: Oh!
3: Oh, that sounds like a lonely, sad.
0: Sad. Say with your chest.
3: Cut the patient wolf.
2: Put that dog
3: there.
2: Out of its misery.
0: Yeah.
4: What's up, y'all?
0: That did not hit. Man. We need like a like say what you chest, bro. Go.
4: Oh. Yeah,
0: no.
3: Sounds like someone punched you in the stomach.
0: He's not trying to. Yeah. Anyway, we got to talk about this because we were talking about our weekend, and Vic said that he went to a man shower, and I was like,
1: whoa.
2: Mm-hmm.
0: So.
3: Okay, no, it's like a golden shower, like by Manji.
0: That's a wild.
3: I don't know. I've never heard of this.
0: That's
1: a wild conclusion to come to.
3: I don't know. Explain yourself.
1: Who was talking of? Nobody brought up gold anything.
0: You.
1: It's just a man shower.
0: Okay, so just a man shower.
3: Explain.
1: Just a man.
2: Showering together?
1: Showering together.
0: You're a liar. What
1: Dude.
0: Is this?
1: No, okay, so it's like a baby shower. You know, baby showers are for girls. Right?
2: No, they're for the baby.
0: They're for the baby, yeah.
1: Well, the baby's presents or whatever. But it's usually just like the girl thing. And girls play games and stuff like that.
3: Nowadays, no, it's not.
0: Yeah, it's for girls and their mandis.
1: Oh, yeah, we'll see.
0: Yeah,
1: see.
0: We'll suck a bottle for...
1: Exactly. I don't go to those. Right. I don't know what they're like. You guys should tell me. But
0: the man shower
1: is like we just hang around. Okay, it's like, yes, shout out to Jordan's cousin Anthony. They're having a baby. Mm-hmm. And so he invited me to the man shower. Bunch of dudes in a man cave. We're playing darts. We're eating nachos, tacos.
0: Okay.
1: There's a Theo on the grill. Shout out Theo Ernie.
0: Okay.
1: You know what I'm saying? We're watching three games at once, you guys. UFC fight, Laker game, and Dodger game.
2: Okay. So what's the point?
1: What do you mean what's the point? I just said the point. We're doing it.
0: you haven't
4: doing seen what?
1: Yeah. No, we're doing what we're doing. I just explained what we're doing. We're watching three games at once.
0: So it's like a Dave and Buster's.
4: What?
1: What do you mean for what?
0: Yeah, it's a point of it.
1: We're having a great time.
0: In honor of?
1: You bring diapers as an entry fee or
0: whatever. Okay, okay. That's where the baby party is.
1: For the kid or whatever.
0: Oh.
1: You know what I'm saying? But like, we're having a great time, you know?
2: So it's like a bachelor party for a baby shower.
1: A bachelor party? No, because there's no dancers.
0: Kind of
1: involved.
0: Like, shout out to you for having a baby. You're not gonna be able to do this stuff anymore.
1: Yeah, we're not gonna see you for a very long time after this. More than likely, you're gonna have hella responsibility and stuff like that.
2: If you put it that way, it sounds cool.
1: Okay. Yeah, really. Yeah. A bunch of dudes eating nachos, watching the game. Come on. What's wrong with that?
0: And what were the girls doing? Was it the same time as the baby shower? Or
1: it wasn't. The baby shower already took place, but the girls, we wanted them to like, get the hell out of there. So they went to go have drinks or whatever. Okay. And they had drinks. And
0: the pregnant girl got drinks?
2: Yeah, hold on.
1: Not the pregnant girl. She was chilling there. But like the rest of like Jordan, her mom, her tias, they were all like hanging out.
0: Got it.
1: You know.
3: So it's a sausage
1: the man's
3: party.
1: Money. Huh?
3: It is. A sausage party.
1: Fest. I would say fest.
3: Sausage fest.
1: Yeah, more accurate.
0: Con, are you the type to go to a baby shower? Would you be down?
4: Yeah,
0: baby showers are fun.
1: It's for women.
3: I feel like that's
1: for women and the dude who wears the honorary Burberry shirt. That's it. No other guys don't need to be there.
4: Yes.
1: If you didn't,
4: it's usually only if it's co-ed. I don't want to go to a baby shower that is just I'm the only guy. It has to be co-ed.
0: Yeah.
1: You know, they shouldn't be co-ed,
0: I feel like they're always co-ed. I don't know that one's like, hey, no guys.
3: Mm-hmm.
1: Baby shower shouldn't be co-ed. Unless you put the baby in there, you don't need to be there.
2: Yeah, I just went to my closest homie's baby shower. I felt perfectly fine. It's cool. Like,
1: It would have been way better as a man shower, trust me. Nobody's playing balloons with nothing.
2: I felt like it was funny. It was nice to see his girl like all happy. They were all happy together. And I was like, oh, cool. Like, now his life's changed. Mm-hmm. He's not going to be able to hang out anymore.
0: Yeah.
1: No. That's it. That sounds terrible, girl.
3: You've never been to a baby shower with both men and women?
1: I mean, the one I went to, my sons.
0: He produced.
1: Yeah, the one I created. You know what I'm saying?
4: But that was co-ed? Yours was co-ed?
3: Oh, co-ed.
1: Well, yeah.
2: The man shower just sounds a little sus.
1: Why?
4: Man shower.
1: What's wrong with two men showering? Or multiple?
0: Okay. All right. Well, that was Brown Bag Mornings. Nothing exactly. At all. Yeah, concrete.
4: You always need somebody to scrub your back.
0: Scrub your back. And I'll scrub yours. Soap. Hey, let's keep it here, though. What's coming up, concrete?
4: Well, guys, look, check it out. If you or if any couple that wants to watch corn together, I'm going to tell you what happens. The shocking truth, perritos. Watch.
0: Oh, that's what he meant.
3: Oh, okay. not eating corn. Okay.
0: No.
4: Not eating esquite, no.
3: Oh, I was thinking that.
1: Yes. A baseball star was busted smuggling people across the border.
3: What?
1: And I'm going to tell you what happened next.
3: Oh, my gosh. They're living my dream.
0: Only on Brown Bag. Only on Brown Bag can we talk about watching corn together and smuggling people. Let's do it. Power 106 on the way.
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0: 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Let's get into some streaming.
1: Ladies and gentlemen, can I please have your attention?
2: I like you a lot.
3: Damn!
4: I didn't even go here.
5: Shout out to my new friend.
2: The James, you filthy animal.
6: Were you thinking it?
7: No, he said it.
0: We haven't done one of these in a long time,
8: no.
0: But it's news that is worthy of the time on Power 106 and Brown Bag Mornings. I am talking about none other than probably the greatest movie franchise of all time.

0: Raise your hand if you just found out it's Fast and Furious.
1: Oh,
0: and
2: I had a suspicion.
0: Drip. Yeah. You did?
2: I had a suspicion.
0: You did? See, how's that for inclusion?
2: Right?
0: Yeah. Right, Con?
3: They don't need it.
0: Oh my God! Oh, yeah, parale. Shout out to Vin Diesel.
4: Salute me, familia.
0: Thank you so much, bro. Fast and Furious is doing so well, the franchise, that they are reportedly, allegedly coming to us with a TV show version.
2: Oh,
0: okay.
3: God. That way.
0: And
2: God.
0: And Vin Diesel is set to reportedly, allegedly have a hand in it, be like the executive producer of it.
2: Even worse.
0: Oh. Why?
2: He's terrible. He's a terrible actor.
5: Wait. Hold on.
2: Vin Diesel.
5: Don't you say nothing about my family.
2: That's all he has. That's all literally he says.
0: He's just out of all the unhateable people, you hate on him
6: a lot.
2: He's terrible.
5: He's not terrible. He has the, if that's the hits, his hits is saying, don't talk about my family. Yeah, or whatever, about my family. He's going to do it. He's going to do it in every movie. It works every time.
2: Tell me what happened in Fast and Furious 6.
5: He saved his family.
0: There was helicars.
6: They raced.
5: Saved his family in a high speed something.
2: They're terrible now.
5: It's playing the hits, you guys.
0: Well, it's happening. Fast and Furious TV series is officially in the works at Peacock. It's just a bunch of old footage of car chases.
2: Well, yeah. They're going to fight dinosaurs now? Or what are they going to do? They've been in space already.
0: And we would watch it if they did, bro.
5: No. Yes. We totally
3: would. I want to be in it.
0: Oh, yeah. I know. Do you hear this man talking smack about your role, brother, over there?
3: Bro, if you guys haven't seen it, Fast 7, I'm in there. Find me for a bag of hot Cheetos.
0: Oh, yeah. No, we found you.
5: That would actually make
0: the first person. Because or else you're going to be giving a lot of hot Cheetos.
5: The only guy wearing a concrete hat.
2: Yeah.
5: That would actually make a lot of sense. It could be like a tie-in. Oh, you know, that reason I was at the race was because...
0: I love that you said that.
5: Something.
0: So Vin Diesel told Variety magazine, for the last decade, we have realized that the fans have wanted more.
2: No.
0: They wanted us to expand the legacy characters, their stories. And for the last decade, the desire has been for us to enter the TV space. And that's where you're
2: going. What stories? Okay. People die and come back to life on the freaking... movie, dog.
5: It's awesome. And then John Cena comes out of nowhere.
2: Yeah, Roman Reigns, Cardi B. Who else? What's going to
0: Cardi B's in it?
2: Yes, Cardi B's
5: in it. Cardi B's in it. Ronda Rousey. Yes.
6: Have they put Bad Bunny in it?
2: They probably will. He's probably next.
0: They need to. I want to know how they all became friends in the first place from the first movie.
5: Oh, you want it to be like an origin series?
0: Yeah, how they all became homies and were like, hey, let's rob Big Rigs. Or like whatever they were doing.
6: Yeah,
0: weren't they robbing Big Rigs?
5: It'll be like a prequel origin.
6: How it all started.
5: I like that.
0: Because
5: it's going to take place in LA then.
0: Mm-hmm. Tell me what Hector did before he became a mechanic.
6: Serio.
5: Yes.
0: Right? Gang banging.
5: Tell us about his spoon engines before.
0: I'm just saying there's a place for it and we're excited for it and we appreciate you, Vin.
4: Salute me, familia.
0: They're gonna freaking go to the sun and take all the energy from the sun.
5: That doesn't happen till later.
0: Yeah, it's called solar paneling, stooge.
2: Oh my God.
0: Okay.
7: Hey, Scott.
8: Hello, Studious.
7: What's 9 plus 10?
9: 21.
8: Look at this Studious food.
3: Studious food today, perritos. What happens to couples who watch corn together? It's a shocking truth. These studies suggesting when couples mutually choose to watch actual content together, some report higher sexual communication, more sexual openness, sometimes greater intimacy or satisfaction.
2: Intimacy.
3: So if you're lacking in the packing, don't trip, dog. Just watch a little corn together, dog. It helps. Oh.
2: But I don't know.
0: Are you saying that from experience? Maybe it's us.
3: This is a study. This has nothing to do with me right now.
0: But you're with it. Because I feel too nervous.
3: What do you mean
0: and
3: with
0: maybe
3: it?
0: I'm just I'm lame.
2: Does it say what category to watch?
0: No, it doesn't say. It just says watching it together.
3: Oh. It says, for example, one peer review study found shared use was associated with better sexual relationship satisfaction compared with some other partners who didn't do it. So, guys, 70% of people aren't doing it, guys. It's better than bad. I'm not saying, maybe shoot each other. Maybe grab your phone and watch that. It doesn't mean you have to watch other people corn. You guys
5: pull
3: out your little iPhone and, put a little tripod and let's get it.
0: I'm too toxic for this.
5: Maybe on the big screen. That'd be kind of cool.
0: What do you mean she's getting you right now? What do you mean? She don't look like me. Why are you choosing the category that's not me?
6: Oh,
0: And then he chooses the category that's me. Oh, do you know her?
5: What?
3: Oh my god.
5: How the hell would I know her?
0: Yeah. How did you know whose name to type in right now?
5: Oh, yeah, you are too toxic for the whole experience.
0: I'm too toxic for this. It would go down bad.
3: Also, and besides, that's what you like, huh? Also, that's what you like.
0: Oh, that's what you like?
3: Oh, that's what you like?
0: Yeah.
3: Wow.
0: But it can't get any better already. Like, it's the best that it is. So what do you mean get better?
3: It's like, you're like, right, oh, you like watching BBWs and I'm over here trying to lose weight for you. Wow.
2: Right. It's like role playing
0: now. I'm wondering how that conversation would spring up. Like,
1: true.
0: Would you guys have to do that? Men in the room, would you have to say, hey, let's watch corn together so that we can be happier in bed?
5: Yeah.
3: Let the woman initiate it, dog. Yeah. Like, no, I don't want to watch
1: this. As a girl, I don't think we'll ever say that, like, let's watch it together. Let's watch this tutorial. Like, I don't.
5: No, why can't you break it down? Like, why can't you just watch it like a regular movie? Like, oh,
3: break
5: my
3: it down
5: God, the acting here is
3: dog.
5: So terrible.
0: Okay, so watching corn together is also equal better satisfaction in the relationship. Like,
3: yeah,
0: more fun,
3: couples,
0: more happiness.
3: Yeah, it says some couples who consensually explore sexual content together may feel more connected, communicate better. And makes a stronger a relationship with boundaries, values, trust,
0: boom,
3: and individual comfort.
0: Boom.
3: So it's like,
0: so
3: you know,
0: how
3: like,
0: about this? How about this? Team,
3: you know,
0: bonding, better communication,
2: oh,
0: better happiness. We all watch it together.
1: No!
2: Jose, I know you're
0: doing it. It'll just get weird when the guys start breathing heavy.
5: Fire up the 60-inch.
0: So weird.
5: Yeah, come on. Yeah. All right, put it on then. Put it on. I'm scared.
0: It will just get so weird.
5: I'm just studying film. No.
3: In our case, we started watching other podcasts together.
5: Breaking down film
3: of other podcasts.
2: I got the remote right here, guys. The remote's in my hand.
5: Put it on.
0: So weird.
2: What category do you want?
0: Guy on guy.
5: Well,
2: never mind.
5: That changes everything.
3: Never mind.
5: Maybe we shouldn't.
0: That's what you were doing in your men's showers, bro.
5: No, that was different.
0: Hey, concrete,
5: everybody had their eyes closed.
0: Concrete. In that study, it also said there's like some cons to that, right?
3: Yeah, dog. That it could go down. It could go downhill really fast, guys.
0: Yeah. No, I saw like there's aggressiveness that the people
3: watching it together may link higher, but also actual psychological aggression towards each other. Sometimes, like, you feel like, oh, I don't look like that, or maybe as a guy, you feel like, I'm not as big as that fella right there. You know?
0: I don't know. Psychological aggression sounds very raw.
1: Yeah.
3: Yeah.
0: So it's like,
3: hey,
0: but. It'll
3: that's
0: be
3: what
0: the
3: I'm
0: best
3: saying.
0: You've
3: just
0: ever
3: turn
0: had
3: the camera on each other, and that's fine, guys. It's gonna be okay.
2: So we're not watching it together right now.
0: No.
5: So one day is shooting, and the other day you can be watching film of you before.
2: Watching film
5: before. Yeah, then break it down. Yeah.
1: Yeah.
5: Oh, okay.
1: Break it down,
5: you know,
1: like,
3: watch the angles, dog. Because one time I set it up, and I was like, "Damn, that's how I look." God damn.
1: Are you getting all insecure?
2: Yeah. Been there.
3: Now you can see the hemorrhoid.
5: I need to improve my footwork.
3: Maybe I shouldn't wear socks next time.
5: More sit-ups.
3: Guys,
1: more squats.
0: Babe, this
3: sexy
0: video is only 30 seconds long. Yeah, I know.
5: It's a highlight reel.
0: There's no extended version? Nope.
1: That was it.
3: Sorry, guys. Well, that's enough corn for me today. Studio's food. Stay horny, people. Shoot the J. Shoot it! Play ball!
5: All right, you guys. A future Mexican baseball star has been convicted of a federal misdemeanor related to human smuggling.
0: What?
5: He was a coyote, you guys. He was a pollero. He was smuggling people across the border.
0: No
5: All right.
0: way.
5: Yes,
1: my dream.
5: A 19-year-old player from the San Diego Padres organization. His name is Humberto Cruz. He served 30 days in prison and had to self-deport for admitting to smuggling people across the border for $1,000 per person.
2: Damn.
1: Wait, that's it?
5: Yeah, the crazy part is he was paid a $750,000 signing bonus in 2024. So likely, he probably blew all that money and needed to start making money on the side in order to, you know, live and pay for things. As soon as he got arrested, he was like, you know what? I was just answering a social media ad, and they said it was easy money for driving $1,000 per person across the border.
3: $1,000 a person?
5: $1,000 a person.
0: You fell for your social media ad?
5: Yeah, he did.
1: Come on.
0: That's like number one sign. It's the cops. Hey, just not suspicious, but if you would like to transfer a person from across the border, I give you a G.
5: Yeah,
1: that's so dumb.
3: To say he struck out.
0: Had to be a
5: and honestly, yeah. I'm not no expert on how much things would cost, but that seems kind of low. I think he should negotiate.
1: Yeah.
5: It up.
3: Nah, my uncle does it for $700, dog.
0: You're
3: easy.
0: So dumb.
2: Yeah, right. That's too
5: Cheap. I mean, but look, check this out.
3: You know how many people he's crossed with the name Cristian Gutierrez?
5: Oh my God.
1: A lot, huh? Say it again on the mic so we
5: What part? What border? No, just kidding. The crazy part was he was the number 5 prospect in all of the Padres organization. That means he was the 5th best person coming up in their organization.
2: Yeah.
5: At 19 years old. So they were expecting him to do big things, but now he's deported. He's going to have to be out the country at least 10 years. His work visa will not renew for at least 10 years.
2: Yeah.
3: Oh. Reported and deported. Share. Wow.
2: Enjoy that Mexico League, buddy.
5: Probably.
0: To the Padres' credit. At least you're helping out.
1: Yeah.
0: We got the Dodgers funding the detention centers.
1: Yeah, doing the opposite.
5: To kind of take them back.
1: It's true. It's true.
5: Yeah. Well, I mean,
0: on one part, who, like,
5: well,
0: no, man.
5: I mean, he's had to send himself back anyway in the end, so.
0: Imagine it was a Dodger jail funding.
1: Oh my gosh.
5: Yeah, hey, the Dodgers put out the social media ad.
0: We all say we're still fans. Let's hit those jokes where they hurt.
1: Yeah.
5: No, it does hurt. But yeah, so unfortunately, you know, it seems like his career, at least for the time being, is in MLB is not going to work out, but he could play in other leagues.
2: Yeah, Mexico.
1: Yeah,
2: he's going to be there.
5: All right. Well, that was sports. I'm Rose Kranzvick for Brown Bag Mornings on Power 106.
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0: All right, you guys. So, Netflix, they're putting on their Netflix is a Joke Festival. First off, big up to our guy, Concrete. Congrats. You had your Netflix is a Joke comedy shows this past weekend. You did amazing.
1: This past Thursday and Friday.
0: Yeah. Yeah, that's the weekend.
2: You brought him out, too?
0: I did. He let me get a couple jokes off. It was really kind. I had to let some therapy off because it was Mother's Day.
2: Tell us one right now.
0: No. I can't. You had to be there. Buy tickets to Concrete Show.
1: We got the link. We're going to drop it on YouTube.
0: Ooh. That's amazing. That's I didn't know that. Let me warn my mom. Okay. But one of the things that Netflix is a Joke also did is the roast of Kevin Hart. Now, there was Tom Brady, Chelsea Handler, Lizzo was there. And they managed to invite someone very, very petty to the party. They invited Cat Williams, the sworn enemy of Kevin Hart. Check out how this went.
3: I'm surprised they invited me. That's how little star power you have. They had to start inviting your enemies. I said, I hate him. They said, come anyway. For the people at home, you're wondering, why is the cat man doing this? For the money, bitch. This is my Riyadh Comedy Festival. Kevin and I have beef, and I'll tell you why. Because privately, this motherfucker stole everything from me. Before he saw my act, he was a 6'3" white man. Scary Movie 3, Ride Along, Night School, Get Hard. I turned down all of them because I was not comfortable being a went right behind me for the same price. But seriously, how can you not love Kevin? Only two people have done that. Me and his father.
0: He went in, bro.
4: Oh, my God. Ouch.
0: He went in. Yeah. Cat Williams made that stage his, and it was a roast of Kevin Hart. And I'm wondering if inviting your enemy is the way to, like, patch things up. Because after he did his spiel, Kevin Hart said, look, bro, let's squash this beef, please.
5: Cat, we have an opportunity in real time. This is live television to put our beef behind us. I am offering you an olive branch of peace. I want to move on. Can we move on, man? Can we move on?
0: All right. Ah. I know it can seem, and they hugged it out.
4: Oh, they did. Okay.
0: Yeah, they did the dap and the hug.
4: Yeah.
0: And I know it can seem like, okay, they just put this on for show. But low-key, Kat, you could tell, really did not like Kevin Hart. He's gone on interviews about him, so many things, and just doesn't like the way he is. And him kind of giving that little insight, like all the movies I turned down, this fool just goes, me.
4: He took him.
2: Yeah.
0: So it was pretty crazy.
2: Hearing Kat Williams' voice is just, it's instantly funny. Like, I know. I don't know why. Like, when I hear him, I'm like, I know I'm going to laugh.
0: Just anything he says. That's how I feel about Concrete. Oh, see, look. So funny. Hilarious. Hey, Con, would you do a roast?
4: Oh.
1: Oh, man. I don't know. Yeah, I mean, I would. I mean, would I roast somebody?
4: No. You get the roast.
0: Would you do a roast? The roast of Concrete?
2: The roast of Concrete.
1: People roast me in the comments all day.
0: No. But would you do a roast?
1: I don't know. Yeah,
0: oh, no.
1: So.
0: No, you would for your birthday. You wouldn't, huh?
4: No, you're so sensitive.
1: Yes, I would. Yeah, I would. It's cool. It depends who's roasting.
6: Depends who's roasting you.
2: What would you
6: your homies?
2: Yeah. Who would you let roast you and not get hurt by it?
1: Okay, first of all, the whole Brown Bag team for show.
0: Yeah, because our jokes suck.
6: I know those won't hurt.
1: Dude, all my homies, for sure. It would have to be my homies. I like, because sometimes, like, a lot of these roasts that they do, like, you know, like, particular, like, these particular roasts or whatever, it's not usually people that are homies with these other comedians. It's
0: We just saw.
1: They're just comedians roasting an actor or a singer or whatever, but I would like for it to be my homies because they know me, you know?
0: You know, they know the inside, they know the trauma.
1: Yeah, for sure.
0: No, so when I watch these, and I've been watching a few roasts, like Kevin Hart has like Funny AF, it was really good. It's on Netflix too. But I'm watching them and I get anxious. Like, I don't like it.
4: Why? Because they get personal, huh?
0: Yeah, because it gets personal. Like, they talk about certain things, and I'm
4: like, you know, that's like how you're bringing it up.
0: It gives you a nervousness, and I think that's part of the roast. It's supposed to make you feel uncomfortable.
6: There's nothing off limits. Like, they were, like, as you saw, Kat talking about
0: their beef.
6: You know, Kevin's dad and stuff like that. Jeff Ross said another joke about his dad. Like, somebody's
1: legend.
6: Somebody's husband died on the panel in the I forgot what they call it, the deity or something like that. What? And in, like, the little, like, section, right? and somebody's husband passed away, they made fun of that. They made fun of Pete Davidson's dad that passed away in 9/11. Like, there's nothing off limits at all.
1: Nothing. Yeah. Nothing is off limits. Yeah, and that's probably what scares me.
4: Yeah. You get, like, nervous, and I think you're supposed to. Like, that's, like, the energy. It's very uncomfortable, but you can't not watch. And we are doing it December 20th. Hey! The roast of concrete. Get your jokes ready now, trolls.
2: Oh, we have to stop now.
7: I'm down. Yeah. Let's do it.
4: And we joke every day in here. Yeah. And Loki, we get really mean.
1: No, we already roast each other on here for sure.
4: So,
1: for
4: boom. Sure. We will sell tickets. You can come. Ooh, yeah. And in the VIP package, you can tell your own joke about Kyle.
1: They're getting that carne asada on me, not even the roast.
4: Oh, they're going to grill you for sure. Bye. All right, that was Petty Police. Let's get into scrolling. Rolling with the
2: homies. Everyone loves going to baseball games because just eating glizzies, right? That's the whole point. They just hit differently there.
4: Yeah. That's why.
2: A glizzy at a baseball game just hits different. Like, everybody loves them.
4: How's it hit, bro? You tell us. Explain it.
1: I don't even chew it.
2: No. Like, not even that. Like, I'm not a Dodger fan, but I like going to the Dodger games to get a Dodger dog because the Dodger dogs are good.
4: Yeah, that's why he goes.
6: It hits different as opposed to a Padre dog.
2: Just any baseball.
1: Come get that Dodger Fierro, homie.
2: The best part about the hot dogs is the vendor selling them and how they sell them. A lot of people like how they yell. You ever heard of a baseball game when they go, hot dog, hot dog? No?
1: Hot dog.
2: Like this?
1: Hot dog!
2: There's a viral trend going around where everybody is doing their own versions, and everybody has to. I want everybody in the room to try it.
4: Their own versions of selling a hot dog?
2: Yes.
8: Hey, dog man, hot dogs here. Dog man, hot dog. Hot dogs.
4: I like that one.
2: Hot dog.
4: That's very New York.
8: It is. Hot dog, a chili dog. Hot dog.
4: My favorite are the people outside Crypto and outside BMO Stadium or BMO Stadium. Hot dog. Yeah, it's gonna give you stomach pain later, but it's okay.
2: Totally worth it.
4: But in the moment, it's incredible, delicious.
2: Totally worth it.
4: Hot dog.
2: Right, which one? Go ahead, try Angie.
9: Hot dogs, perro caliente, está calientito.
4: Wow, dame dos.
2: I'm convinced, Vic.
6: That's good. Come gobble this glizzy.
4: Hey.
6: No, it's too much.
4: I'm sorry, Jordan. That's what he tells Jordan from the other room.
6: Yeah. As soon as I get home. 10 a.m.
4: Babe!
6: Come gobble this glizzy!
4: Shut up, Vic! Go shower! Lunch is here!
2: Let me.
4: I did mine. The hot dog.
2: Oh, that's how you tell it? Con?
1: Perritos calientes, perritos only. Hot dogs, no buns.
2: You're selling dogs?
6: Why do you? Hot dogs, no buns. It's crazy.
1: Hot dogs, no buns.
4: I like it. Raw hot dog.
2: Oh, I'll try mine.
4: Yeah, go. Chile.
2: I got your wieners. You got wieners. Your wieners. Hey. Wieners for you.
4: I didn't think it would get worse than Vic. Dude. Yeah, what? I know.
6: Yeah. Right, yeah, I feel better about mine now. Feel much better about my glizzy.
4: Yeah, we're not shopping at here. Get another job. All right, thank you. That was scrolling. Let's get into the weather. Concreto, you ready, brother?
1: Let's get it.
10: And now, the weather.
8: Hell no, dog!
10: With Concrete Storm.
1: Peritos, it is going down for the weather May 11th. First, we roll one up for the one time in the city of Weed, a beautiful place just filled with trees. Peritos, 82 degrees and 50 degrees at night. Next, we hit the Valle and pull up to the city of Mission Hills with all the peritos. I can go right now for a tostada de cueritos, 89 degrees and 59 degrees at night. Now we pull up hella far to the city of Button Willow. My hem boys was acting up last night. I was button pillow, 99 degrees and 64 degrees at night. Lastly, we stay trucha in the city of La Mirada. When my dad would get mad at me, he would say, eres un hijo de la tiznada. 86 degrees and 59 degrees at night. It's going to be pretty, guys, it's going to get hot this week. It's going to be super hot. Get your tangas and your sandals out because there's going to be sweaty cheeks all week.
2: Where's the city of Weed at?
4: Yeah, true.
2: What?
1: It's Northern Cali, dog, for sure.
4: For sure. Northern Cali. Sure. By Hemet over there.
6: By Hemet.
1: It's right next to Hemet. Right next to Button Willow, dog.
4: Button Willow's crazy. That's wild. It's going to get hot today or this
1: week? It's going to be hot all week, perrito. Yeah. It's going to be hot all week, sweaty cheeks. So let's go bring some man wipe, por favor.
4: Hey, but don't be flushing those. Jose clogged my toilet. Flushy, no. Yes. Don't Jose. Be flushing, though. They're not flushable.
6: Wait, wasn't it flush?
4: They say you're flushable. Not so, no, yeah. Even the ones that say flushable are not flushable. Not flushable. Ask a plumber. Shout out to all the plumber homies.
6: Oh, whoa.
2: It literally says flushable on the bag.
4: It's not. No. They're not.
6: What?
4: No, stop no, doing no. it. Thank you, Concrete. Thank you for telling
1: me. So check
4: me.
1: It out. City of Wheat, 82, 50 degrees. Mission Hills, 89, 59 degrees. Button Willow, 99 and 64 degrees. And lastly, La Mirada, 86 and 59 degrees. It's your boy, Concrete, for Brown Bag Mornings of Power 106. 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
1: 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Aren't you so happy?
0: I'm so excited. 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

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Let's fast forward. Tom is in schools in Compton, hanging out with the kids in the piano classes. Brother Tom Steyer hangs out in the studio with us. These are the seeds that he's planted. This has nothing to do with a

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0: I get to give away these tickets to Disneyland this week.
1: I know. Aren't you so happy?
0: I'm so excited. I came in an hour earlier to work. Guys.
2: Hey, wow.
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7: 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My mom was in the car. My wife was in the car. I said, you ain't go to the hospital?

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Let's fast forward. Tom is in schools in Compton, hanging out with the kids in the piano classes. 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

0: Dyer for governor 2026.
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0: 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With Concrete Storm.
1: But it is going down for the weather May 11th. First, we roll one up for the one time in the city of Weed, a beautiful place just filled with trees. Perritos, 82 degrees and 50 degrees at night. Next, we hit the Valle and pull up to the city of Mission Hills with all the perritos. I can go right now for a tostada de cueritos, 89 degrees and 59 degrees at night. Now we pull up hella far to the city of Button Willow. My hemorrhoids was acting up last night. I was button pillow, 99 degrees and 64 degrees at night. Lastly, we stay trucha in the city of La Mirada. When my dad would get mad at me, he would say, eres un hijo de la tiznada. 86 degrees and 59 degrees at night. Guys, it's going to get hot this week. It's going to be super hot. Get your tangas and your sandals out because there's going to be sweaty cheeks all week.
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1: So check it out. City of Weed, 82, 50 degrees. Mission Hills, 89, 59 degrees. Button Willow, 99 and 64 degrees. And lastly, La Mirada, 86 and 59 degrees. It's your boy, Concrete, for Brown Bag Mornings of Power 106. 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
1: Hi, I'm Fred Martin, founder of Compton Kids Club.

were flying instructors for 2 years to come and help those kids doing performing arts and turning their life around. Some of the kids that he supported, they've graduated from UCLA. Let's fast forward. Tom is in schools in Compton, hanging out with the kids in the piano classes. Brother Tom Steyer hangs out in the studio with us. These are the seeds that he's planted. This has nothing to do with election.

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0: 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But right now, we're going to hook someone up. Caller 10, 818-520-1059. It's going to get this four-pack of tickets to the LA County Fair. My brother Concrete. Man, oh man, I'm hearing it's about to heat up in LA, right? Concrete, let him know.
1: 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With Concrete Storm.
2: But it is going down for the weather May 11th. First, we roll one up for the one time in the city of Weed, a beautiful place just filled with trees. Perritos, 82 degrees and 50 degrees at night. Next, we hit the Valle and pull up to the city of Mission Hills with all the perritos. I can go right now for a tostada de cueritos, 89 degrees and 59 degrees at night. Now we pull up hella far to the city of Button Willow. My hemorrhoids was acting up last night. I was button pillow. 99 degrees and 64 degrees at night. Lastly, we stay trucha in the city of La Mirada. When my dad would get mad at me, he would say, eres un hijo de la tiznada. 86 degrees and 59 degrees at night. Guys, it's going to get hot this week. It's going to be super hot. Get your tangas and your sandals out because there's going to be sweaty cheeks all week.
3: 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Thank you for telling
2: me. So check it out. City of Weed, 82, 50 degrees. Mission Hills, 89, 59 degrees. Button Willow, 99 and 64 degrees. And lastly, La Mirada, 86 and 59 degrees. It's your boy, Concrete, for Brown Bag Mornings of Power 106. 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

0: Fox, along with Indeed, is launching a nationwide search to fill the position of Chief World Cup Watcher. 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

0: Brown Bag Mornings. And now, the weather. With Concrete Storm.
1: But it is going down for the weather, May 11th. First, we roll one up for the one time in the city of Weed, a beautiful place just filled with trees. Perritos, 82 degrees and 50 degrees at night. Next, we hit the Valle and pull up to the city of Mission Hills with all the perritos. I can go right now for a tostada de cueritos, 89 degrees and 59 degrees at night. Now we pull up hella far to the city of Button Willow. My hemorrhoids was acting up last night. I was button pillow. 99 degrees and 64 degrees at night. Lastly, we stayed Trucha in the city of La Mirada. When my dad would get mad at me, he would say, eres un hijo de la tiznada. 86 degrees and 59 degrees at night. Guys, it's going to get hot this week. It's going to be super hot. Get your tangas and your sandals out because there's going to be sweaty cheeks all week.
2: Thank you, Concrete. Thank you for telling
1: me. So check it out. City of Weed, 82, 50 degrees. Mission Hills, 89, 59 degrees. Button Willow, 99 and 64 degrees. And lastly, La Mirada, 86 and 59 degrees. It's your boy, Concrete, for Brown Bag Mornings of Power 106. 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

0: Brown Bag Mornings. And now, the weather. With Concrete Storm.
1: But it is going down for the weather, May 11th. First, we roll one up for the one time in the city of Weed, a beautiful place just filled with trees. Perritos, 82 degrees and 50 degrees at night. Next, we hit the Valle and pull up to the city of Mission Hills with all the perritos. I can go right now for a tostada de cueritos, 89 degrees and 59 degrees at night. Now we pull up hella far to the city of Button Willow. My hemorrhoids was acting up last night. I was button pillow. 99 degrees and 64 degrees at night. Lastly, we stay trucha in the city of La Mirada. When my dad would get mad at me, he would say, eres un hijo de la tiznada. 86 degrees and 59 degrees at night. Guys, it's going to get hot this week. It's going to be super hot. Get your tangas and your sandals out because there's going to be sweaty cheeks all week.
2: 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Thank you for telling me.
1: So check it out. City of Weed, 82, 50 degrees. Mission Hills, 89, 59 degrees. Button Willow, 99 and 64 degrees. And lastly, La Mirada, 86 and 59 degrees. It's your boy, Concrete, for Brown Bag Mornings of Power 106. Let's go!
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4: 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My mom was in the car. My wife was in the car. I said, you ain't go to the hospital?

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1: Woo! Yeah. Welcome to the church, volume 2. Exclusive 213. Got my nephew, Nate Dogg, in the house. Nate Dogg, holla at him. Where you at?
2: Riding in.

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1: Emily, what's up? What are you doing?
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1: Okay. Well, what can I do for you? What were you calling for today?
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1: Emily, you are caller 10. You win the 4 tickets, girl.
2: 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Woo!
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We were flying instructors for 2 years to come and help those kids doing performing arts and turning their life around. Some of the kids that he supported, they've graduated from UCLA. Let's fast forward. Tom is in schools in Compton, hanging out with the kids in the piano classes. Brother Tom Steyer hangs out in the studio with us. These are the seeds that he

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